0: 92Q Nashville's R&B Throwbacks. That is Kehlani with Folded. What's up, Nashville? You're off the clock with Sean Good. Inside of my celebrity alert tonight, it is Chris Brown. You know, his former housekeeper sued him because his dog had attacked her. And she had a lot of facial injuries. I mean, and of course, just mental and physical distress. Well, she was suing for $90 million, but that's not what she got. Chris Brown was found liable by the Los Angeles jury on Tuesday, and he's ordered to give her $13 million in this gruesome case of this dog that mauled and just disfigured this housekeeper in 2020. Now, in addition to that, she's also got a sister that was also there. She's going to get $885,000, and her husband is going to receive $50,000. So he's going to be paying just under $14 million total for this gruesome dog attack from his Caucasian Shepherd that he owned. 200-pound Caucasian Shepherd. I'm pretty sure he still owns the dog. But now he knows, got to make sure that dog is stocked up because he just lost $14 million. He's about to make it all back from a couple concerts. But nobody wants to pay out $14 million for their dog attacking somebody, especially someone's in the house as frequently as a housekeeper. That's what's going down inside of my celebrity alert. If you want to go see Don Toliver, who's going to be at the Bridgestone August the 19th, text Sean right now, S-E-A-N, to 615-737-9292. I got your tickets coming up at the bottom of the hour. You're off the clock with Sean Good on 92Q.
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8: If I were to ask you what makes for a good night's sleep, you'd probably say a dark, quiet room, not too many things on your mind. But every night when you go to get some Z's, how often do you really think about the temperature in your bedroom? Temperature may be one of the most underappreciated factors in sleep. That's according to the Senior Vice President of Research and Scientific Affairs at the National Sleep Foundation. We often hear about lights and screens and stress, but even modest changes in temperature and airflow can influence both how quickly you fall asleep and how deeply you stay asleep. Most experts will recommend a room temperature of 60 to 67 degrees Fahrenheit. You might also experiment with your sheets and what you actually wear to bed. Play around a bit and see what improves your sleep. You might be delightfully surprised. I'm Dr. Sanjay Gupta, helping you live a better life.
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92Q Nashville's R&B and Throwbacks. That is Usher with Good Good. If you want to go see Don Toliver, he is going to be at the Bridgestone August the 19th. And I got your tickets right now. Just text Sean, S-E-A-N, to 615-737-9292. We'll get us a winner after PJ Morton. 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
1: Hey, this is Sean Good from Off the Clock on 92Q. Who is this?
0: Oh my gosh, this is Tyler.
1: Tyler, what's up, man?
0: I'm doing good. How are you?
1: I'm good. Did you text me trying to win tickets to go see Don Toliver?
0: Oh, you bet I did.
1: Well, congratulations, brother. You're going to be there at the Bridgestone Arena August the 19th. Congratulations.
0: Oh my gosh, that is unbelievable. 92Q, you guys are unbelievable. I've been wanting to see Dan Toliver, and you made my dreams come true.
1: 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You're going to be there, have a good time. 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
10: A better life with Dr. Sanjay Gupta.
11: I'm feeling lucky to have my college-age kids home with me for a few weeks this summer. And one of the things I know we're going to be talking about, AI. I've started to use it more often at the hospital to get fresh takes on patient problems that I'm trying to solve. And for my girls, well, I know that they are navigating college now with these new powerful tools. Something, frankly, that you and I couldn't have even imagined when we were in school. But while it may be tempting to outsource your studying and your work to these large language models, I beg you not to. And that's because AI chatbots tend to reproduce what researchers call weird viewpoints. That's an acronym: Western, Educated, Industrialized, Rich, and Democratic. Look, AI isn't going away, and admittedly, it can be a really powerful tool, but you don't want it doing your thinking for you. I'm Dr. Sanjay Gupta, helping you live a better life.
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1: Strong heat-driven thunderstorms possible today. It is a First Alert weather day. I'm WSMB4 First Alert meteorologist Darius Mack. On top of that, still dealing with the excessive heat, with feels like temperatures ranging between 100 and 110 degrees at times.
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0: 92Q Nashville's R&B Throwbacks. Chris Brown, Leon Thomas with Fallin'. What's up, Nashville? You're off the clock with Sean Good. It's now time for the 8 o'clock takeover. So if you got a request, text takeover to 615-737-9292. We're going to play some of your favorites in this hour. Tomorrow it goes down. 92Q is going to be out in the streets, and we're going to be broadcasting live from Jar 10. We're going to be out there for most of the day. Kenny Smoove is going to kick off the live broadcast at 12 o'clock from Jar 10, 1910 Belcourt Avenue. He's going to be out there for their bottomless mimosa and their brunch that's going to go down. He'll be broadcasting from 12 to 2. Sissy Brown's going to be out there from 2 to 4. And then the off-the-clock happy hour with myself and DJ Tui. We're going to be going up live at 6 p.m. tomorrow from Jar 10, 1910 Belcourt Avenue. 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
8: Everyone poops. It's not just the name of a classic potty training book. It's a universal truth. Even though everyone does it, almost no one wants to talk about it. Dr. Tricia Pasricha wants to change that. She's the author of a new book. It's called You've Been Pooping All Wrong. And she says there are three critical P's of pooping. The first is propulsion. Both the voluntary push you exert and the involuntary contractions that happen naturally within your body. Top line, when you feel the need to go, don't hold it. The second P is pliability, which refers to stool softness. The keys to this one are making sure you're drinking enough water and eating enough fiber. And the last P is for pelvic floor. If you can get your knees up above your waist while you're on the toilet, like on a stool or a garbage can or a stack of books even, that can make all the difference. I'm Dr. Sanjay Gupta, helping you live a better life.
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All you got to do is text TAKEOVER to 615-737-9292. Big shout out to my girl Samantha, who wants to vibe out. She lives out in Antioch. She wants to have a nice little vibe out moment with Kim. His newest one is called One Love, right here on 92Q.

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0: 92.5 Nashville's R&B Throwbacks. That is Dave Hollister with Voodoo Magic, and that is my time, guys. I got to get up out of here. The choir storm's on the way, but I'm going to leave you with this good moment of motivation. You know, your potential is endless, so you have to right now go do what you know you were created to do. You're officially in the second half of 2026, and if you haven't started working towards those goals, it's okay. You got 6 months to make some huge steps, and I know you can do it. You know what your potential is, and you know the gift that God gave you. So at this very moment, right now, set your mind and your body in motion to go do what you were created to do. That is your good moment of motivation. Have an incredible rest of the night.
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16: As someone who's been married nearly 25 years, I'll tell you, there's a lot of great things about having a spouse. And according to a new study out of the University of Miami Health System, marriage might even be linked to a lower risk of cancer. Why? Well, the researchers said people who are married are less likely to engage in risky behavior. They're more likely to get a nudge to go to regular preventive medicine appointments and screenings. And they have a partner to share the load of family obligations, household chores, and finances. No one is saying you should get married in the pursuit of better health. But if you are single, how can you build a strong support system to maybe get some of these same benefits? Do your own research, find out what's important, and then hold members of your squad accountable and let them hold you accountable as well. That can provide a lot of support. I'm Dr. Sanjay Gupta, helping you live a better life.
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7: Heat is crazy. Here's a 92Q weather forecast.
8: Strong heat-driven thunderstorms possible today. It is a First Alert weather day. I'm WSB4 First Alert meteorologist Darius Mack. On top of that, still dealing with the excessive heat, with feels like temperatures ranging between 100 and 110 degrees at times.
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13: A better life with Dr. Sanjay Gupta.
14: When you need your body to perform, but some of your muscles are having trouble, other muscles can sometimes help compensate. This is a great thing short term, but long term it can lead to serious and even chronic aches and pains. So if you've got nagging stiffness or irritation somewhere, don't push through it. Try to figure out why it's happening and how you can correct it. Strength and conditioning specialist Dana Santa says, performing exercises at a deliberate tempo makes it easier to notice when the wrong muscles are taking over, and also gives the intended muscles a chance to engage before that compensation kicks in. Dana suggests that starting with primary movement patterns such as squatting, hinging, pushing, pulling, rotating, and core can help make compensation easiest to identify and to address. I'm Dr. Sanjay Gupta, helping you live a better life.
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8: 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But if you log off, take a step back from all the hype, you'll find that the actual keys to a longer, healthier life are hiding in plain sight. There are four of them. Number one, nutrition. The Mediterranean diet really is the gold standard. Number two, exercise. You should be getting 150 minutes of moderate intensity exercise or 75 minutes of vigorous intensity exercise every week, plus strength training and stretching. Number three, sleep. Sleep is when your body and your brain repair themselves. You should be getting 7 to 9 hours a night. And finally, number four often gets forgotten, socialization. It's not a bonus, it's a necessity for a healthy life, finding a sense of community, purpose, and belonging. I'm Dr. Sanjay Gupta, helping you live a better life.
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0: A better life with Dr. Sanjay Gupta.
8: Everyone poops. It's not just the name of a classic potty training book. It's a universal truth. Even though everyone does it, almost no one wants to talk about it. Dr. Tricia Pasricha wants to change that. She's the author of a new book. It's called You've Been Pooping All Wrong. And she says there are three critical P's of pooping. The first is propulsion. Both the voluntary push you exert and the involuntary contractions that happen naturally within your body. Top line, when you feel the need to go, don't hold it. The second P is pliability, which refers to stool softness. The keys to this one are making sure you're drinking enough water and eating enough fiber. And the last P is for pelvic floor. If you can get your knees up above your waist while you're on the toilet, like on a stool or a garbage can or a stack of books even, that can make all the difference. I'm Dr. Sanjay Gupta, helping you live a better life.
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3: A Better Life with Dr. Sanjay Gupta.
4: When you need your body to perform, but some of your muscles are having trouble, other muscles can sometimes help compensate. This is a great thing short term, but long term it can lead to serious and even chronic aches and pains. So if you've got nagging stiffness or irritation somewhere, don't push through it. Try to figure out why it's happening and how you can correct it. Strength and conditioning specialist Dana Santa says, performing exercises at a deliberate tempo makes it easier to notice when the wrong muscles are taking over, and also gives the intended muscles a chance to engage before that compensation kicks in. Dana suggests that starting with primary movement patterns such as squatting, hinging, pushing, pulling, rotating, and core can help make compensation easiest to identify and to address. I'm Dr. Sanjay Gupta, helping you live a better life.
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14: If I were to ask you what makes for a good night's sleep, you'd probably say a dark, quiet room, not too many things on your mind. But every night when you go to get some Z's, how often do you really think about the temperature in your bedroom? Temperature may be one of the most underappreciated factors in sleep. That's according to the Senior Vice President of Research and Scientific Affairs at the National Sleep Foundation. We often hear about lights and screens and stress, but even modest changes in temperature and airflow can influence both how quickly you fall asleep and how deeply you stay asleep. Most experts will recommend a room temperature of 60 to 67 degrees Fahrenheit. You might also experiment with your sheets and what you actually wear to bed. Play around a bit and see what improves your sleep. You might be delightfully surprised. I'm Dr. Sanjay Gupta, helping you live a better life.

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10: We talk a lot here about ultra-processed foods and the many ways in which they can negatively impact your health. They've been linked to weight gain, obesity, type 2 diabetes, cardiovascular disease, even cancer. And now a new study out of UCSF found that high ultra-processed food intake was associated with something called intramuscular fat, which is exactly what it sounds like. That's fat inside your muscles, which can cause them to become weaker. Now, in this particular study, the researchers noticed more wear and tear and pain in people's knees because of weakened thigh muscles. Cutting back on ultra-processed foods isn't easy. The CDC estimates at least half the calories in our diet come from ultra-processed foods. But if you're looking to eat cleaner, cutting out sugar-sweetened beverages, that may be the best number one thing you can do to try and get started. I'm Dr. Sanjay Gupta, helping you live a better life.
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4: Everyone poops. It's not just the name of a classic potty training book. It's a universal truth. Even though everyone does it, almost no one wants to talk about it. Dr. Tricia Pasricha wants to change that. She's the author of a new book. It's called You've Been Pooping All Wrong. And she says there are three critical P's of pooping. The first is propulsion. Both the voluntary push you exert and the involuntary contractions that happen naturally within your body. Top line, when you feel the need to go, don't hold it. The second P is pliability, which refers to stool softness. The keys to this one are making sure you're drinking enough water and eating enough fiber. And the last P is for pelvic floor. If you can get your knees up above your waist while you're on the toilet, like on a stool or a garbage can or a stack of books even, that can make all the difference. I'm Dr. Sanjay Gupta, helping you live a better life.
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10: A better life with Dr. Sanjay Gupta.
11: When you need your body to perform, but some of your muscles are having trouble, other muscles can sometimes help compensate. This is a great thing short term, but long term it can lead to serious and even chronic aches and pains. So if you've got nagging stiffness or irritation somewhere, don't push through it. Try to figure out why it's happening and how you can correct it. Strength and conditioning specialist Dana Santa says, performing exercises at a deliberate tempo makes it easier to notice when the wrong muscles are taking over, and also gives the intended muscles a chance to engage before that compensation kicks in. Dana suggests that starting with primary movement patterns such as squatting, hinging, pushing, pulling, rotating, and core can help make compensation easiest to identify and to address. I'm Dr. Sanjay Gupta, helping you live a better life.
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12: We talk a lot here about ultra-processed foods and the many ways in which they can negatively impact your health. They've been linked to weight gain, obesity, type 2 diabetes, cardiovascular disease, even cancer. And now a new study out of UCSF found that high ultra-processed food intake was associated with something called intramuscular fat, which is exactly what it sounds like. That's fat inside your muscles, which can cause them to become weaker. Now, in this particular study, the researchers noticed more wear and tear and pain in people's knees because of weakened thigh muscles. Cutting back on ultra-processed foods isn't easy. The CDC estimates at least half the calories in our diet come from ultra-processed foods. But if you're looking to eat cleaner, cutting out sugar-sweetened beverages, that may be the best number one thing you can do to try and get started. I'm Dr. Sanjay Gupta, helping you live a better life.
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1: It is Friday. It is July the 3rd.
2: Oh, this is Marinate Meat Day.
1: Yes, Marinate.
2: Getting it ready for the 4th.
1: Marinate the meat.
3: You got to marinate that meat.
1: I mean, Sissy Brown, when you said that, you knew
2: it. And then I knew.
3: And I agree with her. You got to marinate the meat.
1: You got to marinate the meat.
3: If it ain't marinated, it ain't no good.
1: Anyway, it is a 6:45 Wake Up with you on this Friday. Hey, this is Sean Good. Wake up, downtown.
2: Hey, y'all. This is Sissy Brown. Wake up, Mount Juliet.
3: And this is Crystal with an I. Wake up, America.
1: Yes.
2: 250 years.
1: Yes, 250 years this country has been here. And this weekend is all about celebrating that. And the 6:15 Wake Up, we are out today, but we're giving you the best of your favorite morning show.
2: And part of the best of is we have Bill Bellamy. He was here, and he's going to be talking to you guys because he is in town tonight and Sunday at Zany's.
3: And just because we out don't mean I ain't got no keyword for you. You can still go see Murray. In Vegas.
1: Murray
3: J. Blige. Murray. In Vegas. Get your boots ready.
1: I thought you were talking about a dude named Murray. That's what it sounded like to
3: you know
1: me.
3: What? Mary J. Blige.
1: There we go. Say it correctly.
3: Then go on.
1: So you're going to hear those great keywords. Hey, we're going to give you the best of the show. So you're going to hear Crystal with an I don't like that. You're going to get some catch me up. Some celebrity gossip is going to go down. Some of our funniest moments on the show is going to happen all morning long.
2: While we are still asleep like you.
3: Sleeping.
2: Yes. Laying in the bed listening to ourselves.
1: Well, I'm probably up at this point because, you know.
3: I just don't get up anyway.
1: I just wake up. I don't get up.
2: But I wake up.
1: I can't do it though. When I'm up, if I wake up, I can't lay in the bed. I gotta get up.
2: What do you do?
1: I get up, I'll go and let the dogs outside, I'll go stretch.
2: And then what?
1: You know, I'll go do my stretching. I may do a little meditation, I'll do some reading. You know, I'll get outside, get some fresh air,
2: and you don't
1: get
2: ever
1: some
2: say,
1: vitamin
2: okay, D. And then go back and get in the bed?
1: No.
2: Oh, okay.
1: Once I'm out of the bed, I'm out of the bed. That's it.
3: Like, you look better one than me, baby. Because the way I be rubbing my feet together.
1: We understand.
2: Like that one leg up and put your arms under the pillow.
3: Mm-hmm.
2: Yeah, that's me.
3: Yeah, I can't do it.
1: Mm-hmm. Yeah, once I'm up, I'm up. I got to get up out of the bed. I can't. Then if I lay in the bed like that, then my back will start to hurt. Like, I just can't do that.
2: What?
1: It's something about when my body's awake, it's up. Like, let's go. So
2: that's why you go to bed so early.
1: It is. It

0: Yeah, that's why my body shuts down at about 7:30, 8 o'clock. It's a wrap.
1: You call me old. You the one move like an old man. Wake up early, go to bed.
0: You want to try to test that movement? That's
1: go
0: what
1: to
0: I
1: bed
0: thought.
1: Early.
0: You want to try to test that movement? I'm not the one that complains about everything that old me. Anyway,
2: no, I'm over here in the corner.
1: You know what, Sean?
0: The best.
1: Hell.
0: And this is what you're gonna get all morning long. The best of the 615 wake up is going down on this July 3rd. Here's Aaliyah. Are you that somebody? Right here on 92Q. Wake up, Nashville. Wake up.

0: country. But don't worry, we'll be back with you live on Monday. Until then, stick around for some of the best moments of the 615 Wake Up right here on 92Q.
1: So what would you do if you were waking up out of your sleep from a good night's sleep and something is chewing on your face?
2: Not just something. Rats.
1: Rats.
2: And I'm saying plural. Rats. Not a rat. This man, I'm going to call him Mr. Hernandez because I can't say his first name.
1: Either. I didn't even try.
2: He woke up in his apartment at 3 a.m. and there were rats actively chewing his face. He said he felt them on his face and he threw them off of his face and he had a badly swollen eye and visible red marks and he sought medical treatment. Of course, he had to get a rabies shot.
1: Yeah.
2: And he's currently withholding his rent until the severe building infestation is fixed, which he absolutely should. Now, the property management company has already been working on it, spent about $1.5 million, and they offered to move him into a newly renovated apartment at their expense, but he said no.
1: Oh, what?
2: So it's like, I mean, we're trying to fix the situation.

0: But do you want to withhold rent? Is that it's? I think that's the thing.
1: Yeah.
0: He's withholding the rent until they fix his apartment, in which he has every right to do so.
2: Yeah,
1: absolutely.
0: But they want to move him into a brand new one, recently renovated, and he said no. And I think it's because he thinks he got to start paying rent again. So he's going to withhold as long as he wants.
1: Then it may cost him more. Like, I'll move into the apartment if you give it to me for free.
2: For the same price.
0: For the same. Yeah. They ain't going to give you no free apartment.
1: Or at least for a year. Rent free for a year. Because he can sue.
0: Oh, he better sue.
1: He's gonna sue, and he's probably gonna make more money out of that lawsuit.
0: Yeah,
1: because if there's a history of this building being rat infested, and there's no true history of the building management trying to take care of it, and there is a lot of that in Chicago, in New York. Mm-hmm. I mean, there are stories beyond stories of rat infested apartments in New York City.
0: Can you imagine being asleep and waking up to your eye being chewed on?
2: I'm trying to see how they literally climb up in your bed with you.
1: That's absolutely. Because first of all, these rats are as big as dogs and cats.
0: Oh, my God. I probably would have shot one.
2: Man.
0: Or two.
1: Well, I would have lost all... you would have heard just screams.
0: Curdling screams.
1: Yes. At the top of my lungs. Yes. Running down the hallway. Because I can't deal with that. I don't even want to see one scurry across the floor.
2: Oh, a couple of them would have died. If I catch you on my face, I'm slanging you to the wall as hard as I can. I'm busting your head open. I'm doing something.
0: I'm going to slam you into the ground
2: mm-hmm. or into the wall. That's going to be the last eye you ever nibble on. And I already got one and a half. And you nibbling on what little eye I got left? Oh, no, you got to die.
0: But here's the question. Would you take the new apartment?
1: I would. I'm getting out of that apartment.
2: I'm getting out of that apartment, but it's going to be at the same price as my other one.
0: If not lower.
1: It better be. Yeah. 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
21: We talk a lot here about ultra-processed foods and the many ways in which they can negatively impact your health. They've been linked to weight gain, obesity, type 2 diabetes, cardiovascular disease, even cancer. And now a new study out of UCSF found that high ultra-processed food intake was associated with something called intramuscular fat, which is exactly what it sounds like. That's fat inside your muscles, which can cause them to become weaker. Now, in this particular study, the researchers noticed more wear and tear and pain in people's knees because of weakened thigh muscles. Cutting back on ultra-processed foods isn't easy. The CDC estimates at least half the calories in our diet come from ultra-processed foods. But if you're looking to eat cleaner, cutting out sugar-sweetened beverages, that may be the best number one thing you can do to try and get started. I'm Dr. Sanjay Gupta, helping you live a better life.
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1: Nashville Mayor Freddie O'Connell is filing eminent domain legislation to allow Metro to take over the property where a data center is planned near the Nashville Zoo.
2: I'm filing condemnation legislation that would allow Metro to acquire the property next to the zoo for public use. With the closure of the Metro Southeast campus and growing needs at NDOT and the fire department, we've identified a variety of needs for this site.
1: Public use generally means infrastructure like roads, bridges, schools, and parks, but it has a broader term to include things like a greenway or anything that the general public has free use of.
3: And I think that's great. I think it's because we do need more space, more spaces like that, Metro. And there's so many different ways they could use this land for the use of the public, and especially right around the zoo. It'd be cool to see like another greenway or some other kind of space that's right there next to the zoo, especially with all the residents, the residential areas that are around the zoo.
1: So I think that they weren't even thinking about that area. So then when they came in and said, hey, this is a good area for the data center, the city was like, hey, that's a good place for a greenway.
3: Exactly.
1: Because they weren't even thinking about that land.
3: You know, you had over 500,000 people that signed that petition that did not want that next to the zoo because of how is it going to affect the animals and the residents that live in the area. And so the mayor was trying to figure out, well, how can I, this is not going to work. People are saying in the city they don't want this. So what's my best response? So his best response is to identify this land as use for Metro, for the city to use it, which in turn will block this data center from even happening.
1: I think a greenway would be good, like a Beltline.
3: Oh, yeah.
1: You could ride scooters and just chill and see the zoo environment.
3: Right.
1: You know, around it. That would be cool.
3: I think it would be awesome.
1: And so like
3: I think
1: a whole little
3: oasis.
1: Community.
3: A little community there. Yeah. I think it'd be awesome.
1: I was trying to think of the word. A community for that, because they could do that and then the kids can go ride their scooter, go in the zoo, and just make a day of it.
3: Absolutely.
1: Instead of just going just to look at animals.
3: Exactly. So, you know, Mayor, I think it's a great opportunity. I think it's a wonderful opportunity.
1: Yeah. Yeah.
3: But let me say this.
4: Uh-oh.
3: But understand this, Nashville and Mayor O'Connell.
4: Uh-oh.
3: You know, that was petty.
5: Give me a P.
3: Give me a E. Give me a T. T. Y. I'm petty all the time. You know.
1: Yes.
3: Mayor O'Connell, you know that was as petty.
1: But we say that with love because we love it.
3: Because that was your way of responding. Y'all want a data center here?
1: He said,
3: gotcha.

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8: A better life with Dr. Sanjay Gupta.
9: I'm feeling lucky to have my college-age kids home with me for a few weeks this summer. And one of the things I know we're going to be talking about, AI. I've started to use it more often at the hospital to get fresh takes on patient problems that I'm trying to solve. And for my girls, well, I know that they are navigating college now with these new powerful tools. Something, frankly, that you and I couldn't have even imagined when we were in school. But while it may be tempting to outsource your studying and your work to these large language models, I beg you not to. And that's because AI chatbots tend to reproduce what researchers call weird viewpoints. That's an acronym: Western, Educated, Industrialized, Rich, and Democratic. Look, AI isn't going away, and admittedly, it can be a really powerful tool, but you don't want it doing your thinking for you. I'm Dr. Sanjay Gupta, helping you live a better life.
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1: Ooh, girl.
2: I know you lying.
3: Catch me up, then.
1: Catch me up, then.
4: 50 Cent is scheduled to perform at Executive Branch. Now, if you don't know what that is, it's a members-only club in D.C., co-owned by Donald Trump Jr., and he's going to be there on July 3rd, this Friday. Now, this performance is kind of cuckoo for me because he turned down $3 million 2 years ago to perform for the Trump family, and now he is going to go ahead and perform, which leads me to believe that the money was good.
5: Yeah, they must have doubled or nothing.
4: Something.
6: Sad situation.
5: Good.
6: Just because, you know, again, no matter if you may be performing and doing your stuff, but you're still acknowledging and representing somebody that don't like you at the end of the day. That don't like you, that don't care for you, and want you to be less than.
5: I think he kept for the rich ones. I ain't gonna lie.
6: I don't think he does.
5: I think he kept for the rich ones.
6: I don't think he does.
4: Let me ask you a question. So if you had a song that was a hit and he played it at his convention or something, would you want that song removed?
6: Absolutely.
4: Okay.
6: Well, I would never want anything that I have to do with Donald Trump at all, period. All right. I don't care what money it is.
4: Jussie Smollett and Karamo Brown have sparked dating rumors. They've been spotted together in Los Angeles. Are they dating or not? Because they had a whole day where they went hiking at Runyon Canyon, they ran errands, and they had lunch with Karamo Brown's mama. Now, that demonstrates a more personal connection for me, but you know, some these younger people might be like us.
6: I mean, they also said they was affectionate throughout that day. They weren't scared to show some affection for each other. And Karamo did an interview with Carlos King and said that they together. That's his man. That's his boo. So, okay, go ahead, Karamo.
4: I didn't know he was Queer Eye for the Straight Guy.
6: Really?
4: Yeah.
6: I
4: recently learned that.
6: That's how he became famous. That's really how his brand grew, was because of Queer Eye, five seasons or whatever they did on the second iteration of that. Mm-hmm. That's how he became well known. And then, of course, he got his talk show.
4: Yeah, and then they canceled it. But that was a good show.
5: Karamo, they canceled that.
6: Yeah.
5: What?
6: It was kind of like a modern day Ricky Lake. I kind of felt like it in a sense.
5: Yeah, it was.
6: It really was.
5: He kept his ankles out.
4: He was always dressed good.
6: He's got a good fashion sense.
4: He let people give their own, like the DNA. They could open their own.
5: Yeah.
4: Be surprised instead of him telling, but yeah.
6: Yeah, it was pretty cool.
4: Why are you over here bopping to that?
5: Because spin that.
4: No.
5: Spin that.
4: India Arie said no. She is speaking out about the popularity of this song by Young Miami, Spin That, saying she's disappointed by how easily lyrics she believes glamorized scammer culture have been embraced. She also said that she's no longer surprised, adding that she's accepted the fact that, and I quote, not everybody wants to get free. So do you think it's just entertainment, or should artists be more mindful of the messages they're putting out?
5: I think they should be more mindful. I ain't even gonna lie, because most of this stuff come from stuff they done seen. Mm-hmm. So y'all making it seem like, because a lot of these kids listen to these rappers and be like, oh, this they life.
4: Yep.
5: So if you talking about stealing and scamming, they gonna automatically think that's the thing to do. So yeah, they already want to dress like you, wear wigs like you, all kind of stuff. So
6: What if she says, oh, I don't support scamming. That's not what I'm about. I just we wrote the song and thought it was hot. We put it out.
4: Then she making that money off of it.
5: Yeah, because
4: when she did the BET Awards and came out, you heard them. They were singing the song. She was like, y'all can't sing that.
5: Yeah, because when you first heard it, she was like, trash.
4: They called it the summer. They're calling it the summer anthem of 2026.
5: Yeah.
6: So that's what we want to have fun with over the summer, talking about scamming people.
4: I mean, that's like rappers saying that they do drugs and sell drugs and all that, and they be at home in Vista Heights with their mama, you know, but they making that money. You know
5: this
4: what I'm saying?
5: It is true.
4: It is.
5: Some of it be lies, I tell you.
4: I ain't mad at it, but I agree with India Arie about the, if you're going to like the song, like it for what it is, a song. Don't like it and try to interpret it and go, ooh, what? How do we do that? How do I get?
5: Yes.
4: I want to find me one of them.
5: Don't let the song make you become a heathen.
4: Right.
5: Don't become a heathen behind the song. Don't be that influence.
6: Sounds like we can tie that a little bit into 50 Cent and his performance with Donald Trump. But
4: that's
6: anyway.
4: That's what I'm saying. He's only doing it for the money.
6: Yeah, okay. But there's also the message behind it as well, too. As you knew I was going to say
4: did.
6: It. It's a 615 Waco on 92Q.
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2: Strong heat-driven thunderstorms possible today. It is a First Alert Weather Day. I'm WSMV4 First Alert meteorologist Darius Mack. On top of that, still dealing with the excessive heat, with feels like temperatures ranging between 100 and...
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12: A Better Life with Dr. Sanjay Gupta.
13: As someone who's been married nearly 25 years, I'll tell you, there's a lot of great things about having a spouse. And according to a new study out of the University of Miami Health System, marriage might even be linked to a lower risk of cancer. Why? Well, the researchers said people who are married are less likely to engage in risky behavior. They're more likely to get a nudge to go to regular preventive medicine appointments and screenings. And they have a partner to share the load of family obligations, household chores, and finances. No one is saying you should get married in the pursuit of better health. But if you are single, how can you build a strong support system to maybe get some of these same benefits? Do your own research, find out what's important, and then hold members of your squad accountable and let them hold you accountable as well. That can provide a lot of support. I'm Dr. Sanjay Gupta, helping you live a better life.
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1: It is the best of the 615 Wake Up with you on this Friday. It is July the 3rd, this holiday weekend, preparing for the birthday of the country, 250 years. Hey, this is Sean Good. Wake up, Music Row.
2: Hey, y'all, this is Sissy Brown. Wake up, Belmont.
3: And this is Crystal with I. Wake up to both South Nashville.
1: That's right. Everybody
3: South
1: get up.
3: And the other part of
1: because
3: South.
1: Y'all should be getting ready
2: but
1: to grill.
2: Y'all getting up, though? Your meat should be marinating about now. You should just be chilling.
1: But you got to get up and get prepared. You got to get the house prepared, the backyard prepared. Get all that stuff together. Get your folding
2: your
1: chairs out.
2: Your house should already be prepared by today.
1: But you got to get your folding chairs out. Trying to decide how you're going to get everybody seated outside. Make sure that the...
3: Seated outside is crazy.
1: Yeah.
2: For the fireworks.
1: Yeah. You also got to make sure you
3: at
1: got...
3: At night,
1: you
3: yeah.
1: know, and Granny going to sweep the porch, and she going to sweep the driveway, because it's, for some reason, they got to sweep the driveway.
3: Just don't sweep her feet.
1: So, you got to get the house ready, because before you know it, it's going to be nighttime.
3: But don't forget to marinate the meat.
1: Yes, please yeah. don't. Sissy reminded y'all this morning, you got to make sure you marinate the meat. Make sure you do that.
2: I have a steak that's been marinating for like a whole bunch of days, but I know it's okay because, you know, steak can just sit out for days and yeah. just in the salt and the baking mm-hmm. soda, baking powder.
1: Yeah.
2: I'm excited about that steak.
1: A lot of times I'll marinate steak in salt and vinegar, white yeah. vinegar.
2: It opens the pores of the steak and makes it more tender.
1: It really does. It's
2: yeah,
1: a good thing
2: I had to learn that, but it's amazing.
1: And I've done that for chicken sometimes, too, but definitely when it comes to steak, I always put a little, you know, JoJo definitely does that. Puts a little vinegar in it, a little mm-hmm. salt.
2: Hey, and then that bag, that gallon bag, freezer mm-hmm. bag. And
1: absolutely.
2: Man,
1: absolutely.
2: Some good
1: so
2: eating.
1: It's a day for eating for sure and celebrating the 4th of July. You're going to get the best of the 615 Wake Up today. Some of our favorite segments are going to be playing, especially Crystal with an eye because she has some things about weekend gatherings.
3: I got a lot of things about the weekend gatherings. And one of them is don't put on everything red, white, and blue. Take some of that off.
2: I mean,
1: she was.
3: You
1: she
3: got
1: was,
3: the stars.
1: She was talking to Sissy when she wrote that.
2: I'm hollering. I'm hollering today.
3: Everything is, don't have to be.
1: We know Sissy
3: it's
1: is
3: so
1: coordinated for the fourth.
3: What's them popsicles
2: it.
3: Called? That's what
1: bomb
3: they remind
1: pop.
3: Me of. Run around looking like a bomb,
1: bomb pop. Sissy gonna be a bomb pop all over social media.
2: If my outfit comes in today. If it don't come in today, I'm just going to wear the shoes because the shoes already came in.
1: All right.
3: Yeah. That's a, to have a little hint of
2: a little pop color.
3: Yeah, a little pop of color. But you red, white, and blue from head to toe. I'm like, what's going on?
2: Y'all
3: wow.
2: going to talk about me. Prepare to talk about
1: this. It's going to go down. Get ready. The best of the 615 Wake Up is coming up. Here's Jack Harlow, First Class on 92Q. Wake up, baby.

0: You know I don't like it.
1: I don't like that.
0: No. 1, 2, 3, 4, 5, 6, 7, 8.
2: Good Friday, everybody. It is your girl.
0: That is TF, though, you know?
2: Yeah. What TF?
0: So is.
3: Yeah.
0: What the Friday?
3: Oh, I like that.
2: Oh, okay. Okay.
3: You got a new one.
0: Yep.
2: Okay, well, with the weekend coming up and people going to be having family gatherings and all that for the 4th of July, I got some things that I don't like that happens at these family gatherings. Hopefully it won't happen this weekend.
4: One.
2: People who lie about what time the event start and you pull up and now you're helping set up the event.
0: That's okay. For those people that show up on time.
3: Right.
2: I did not get dressed up for setup. Then y'all wonder why people come towards the middle or at the end of your events. I don't like that.
4: Two.
2: People who bring questionable dishes. If I have to ask what it is, it's because it's unrecognizable and you should have left it at home.
0: Facts.
2: Yeah, everybody ain't got to cook. There are paper plates and napkins that are needed as well.
3: Right.
2: I don't like
3: it. We got raisins in it?
2: People who ask you to bring drinks and then get mad when you pull up with Dr. Thunder, Big K.
0: You damn right. I'm mad.
3: Mad as hell.
0: Because you finna eat good and have a good time and you gonna bring me some dollar drink.
2: First of all, it's hard out here and I could have stayed at home. And second of all, if them kids is gonna be leaving open cold drinks everywhere, them is the ones it's gonna be. The cheap ones.
3: Look here. If I gave you ground beef instead of ground dog, I need you to give me a Dr. Pepper instead of a Dr.
0: And
3: Thunder.
0: A Sprite.
3: Right.
0: Instead of a misty lit light or misty lime or whatever those things are called.
2: Anyway, I don't like it. Don't invite me. That's what I'm bringing. People who still be red, white, and blue down. At this big grown age, we are aware of why we here and what the flag look like. It's okay to wear your...
0: About me. My TikTok outfit is red, white, and blue.
3: I believe it.
0: I got the red, white, and blue flip-flops.
2: It's okay to wear your regular clothes, but you know, to each a song.
0: Can I wear red, white, and blue flip-flops?
2: Yeah, go ahead.
0: Okay, but not the whole thing.
2: When you got on a red, white, and blue hat, red, white, and blue shirt, red, white, and blue shorts, everything, even your socks is red, white, and blue. That's too much.
3: Sissy probably got a fan with red, white, and blue flag.
0: I have a white one. No, not a flag. I ain't got no flag.
2: Nah. I don't like it. People who burn food on the grill and then try to convince you it ain't that bad and to go on and eat it. Look, Unc, I don't eat chicken and ashes. It's time for you to give up the apron, pass it on to somebody else, including them sandals, them Jesus 3000s they be wearing.
0: Just scrape the top off with a knife. That's all you gotta do. Put some barbecue sauce on it.
3: Put some barbecue sauce. That's all you gotta do. Scrape it and put some barbecue sauce.
0: What about your hot dogs?
2: I don't like burnt hot dogs either.
0: Oh, okay.
3: You don't like grilled hot dogs then, because that's the whole purpose.
2: I don't like it when it got the black on it. Now, if it got like a little mist of black on it, then I can eat that.
0: But if it don't taste
2: like cigar wrappings when I...
3: Well, if it tastes like cigars, it's not just burnt. It's dried up and burnt at that point. Wow. That's just a few things she don't like about gatherings for the holidays. It's a 615 Wake Up on 92Q. Stick around.
5: 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It's Nate Bean from Nashville, Tennessee. 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
6: Crashes Berry Hill, 8th Avenue South, north of Craighead Street. Two Rivers crash. On-ramp partially blocked. Briley Parkway southbound from Opry Mills. 24 westbound at Wilma Rudolph in Montgomery County. Lebanon, 40 eastbound, approaching 840. Highway 100 at Hicks Road, Harpeth Bend Road in Devon Park, and in Bellevue Hicks Road at Sawyer Brown Road. Flash flood warning for Montgomery County, and then a severe thunderstorm warning for southwestern Montgomery County. I'm Ken Weaver.
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16: We talk a lot here about ultra-processed foods and the many ways in which they can negatively impact your health. They've been linked to weight gain, obesity, type 2 diabetes, cardiovascular disease, even cancer. And now a new study out of UCSF found that high ultra-processed food intake was associated with something called intramuscular fat, which is exactly what it sounds like. That's fat inside your muscles, which can cause them to become weaker. Now, in this particular study, the researchers noticed more wear and tear and pain in people's knees because of weakened thigh muscles. Cutting back on ultra-processed foods isn't easy. The CDC estimates at least half the calories in our diet come from ultra-processed foods. But if you're looking to eat cleaner, cutting out sugar-sweetened beverages, that may be the best number one thing you can do to try and get started. I'm Dr. Sanjay Gupta, helping you live a better life.

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0: 92Q Nashville's R&B and Throwbacks is a 6:05 wake up, and we have Bill Bellamy in the Zoom room, and we're excited because he's going to be here at Zany's this weekend.
1: He's going to be here tomorrow, and he's going to be here on Sunday. He'll actually be here all weekend, but he's not performing on Saturday because of all the festivities for the 4th of July weekend. And as we were talking to him, I just wanted to know from him, you know, what made you decide to come back to Nashville and make this your first stop?
2: I'm excited about this. It's been about 2 years since I got a chance to, you know, just pull up, and I'm kicking off my summer tour, so I haven't, you know, been on the road for a while, and I'm like, yo, man, I got a new hour, and I'm ready. I'm going to shoot my special in the next 8 weeks, so I'm rolling. So Nashville is my jump off, really. I'm doing Zany's Friday and Sunday, because Saturday, everybody, I hear y'all got the best fireworks in
1: it's
2: the world.
1: It's on national TV.
0: Yeah, we do.
2: Yeah. I hear y'all bragging. Okay,
1: we don't. Yeah, I mean, you know.
2: So we're going to do Friday and Sunday. My boy Ski Carter is pulling up on me. He's on the new BET show that just dropped called Lot Patrol.
0: Yeah.
2: So he's one of my guys that are really, really funny and up and coming. I got another comedian that I'm going to have on the show as well, Darius Bradford, that's going to come in from St. Louis. So, like, I always bring these young cats that I feel that are super funny, man. Mm-hmm. They're right there on the bubble, or they're going to blow up. And we just going to do it. We go from Nashville to Baltimore, from Baltimore to Orlando, from Orlando.
1: That's
2: we're going to Toledo.
1: About.
2: Yeah. We rolling.
1: That's good. So you said you have a new hour. So it's something that we have never heard before. Because, you know, when you have certain comedians, you have certain quotes that you know from that particular comedian. Is there going to be any of that, or is it brand new?
2: No. I got to give you brand new. Because here's the thing that I know about black people. We don't forget.
3: No,
2: because I'm tired of hearing people say about other comedians, oh, he did that.
1: Yeah,
2: he always do that joke about the bird. Like, I mean, damn, he got no other birds, you know.
1: This
2: you know,
1: same
2: black people, we are
1: bird.
2: So. The funny thing about black people, they'll know your joke, they'll start saying it with you. Mm-hmm. So when I had the bird,
0: right.
2: Like, oh, I think I gotta get a new joke, okay?
1: So what is it about Nashville that makes you want to come back here? I mean, you said it's the jump off. Why Nashville?
2: Because I just love the energy of the city, you know what I mean? I love the sort of like this music undertone, this music just like sexy underbelly of the city. Plus, you guys got every bar known to man.
1: Yeah.
2: Y'all got the dopest new hotels. It's like it looked like they're trying to make Nashville the new Atlanta, because y'all got everything now. Like, it went from being
1: including
2: like a
1: Super
2: smaller,
1: Bowl. Right.
2: Yeah, this is what I'm saying. Like, y'all probably gonna have an aquarium with y'all own special dolphins and whales.
0: It's an own special dolphin. It's probably next. Ain't no telling what they building something right here all the time.
2: Y'all blowing up, you know what I'm saying?
4: What's up, everyone? It's Amaya Harris from Nashville, Tennessee, and it's time for Keep It Moving Traffic.
5: Crashes, Berry Hill, 8th Avenue South, north of Craighead Street. Two Rivers crash. On-ramp partially blocked. Briley Parkway southbound from Opry Mills. 24 westbound at Wilma Rudolph in Montgomery County. Lebanon, 40 eastbound, approaching 840. Highway 100 at Hicks Road, Harpeth Bend Road in Devon Park, and in Bellevue, Hicks Road at Sawyer Brown Road. Flash flood warning for Montgomery County, and then a severe thunderstorm warning for southwestern Montgomery County. I'm Ken Weaver.
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12: I don't know about you, but my social media feeds are flooded with lotions and potions and gadgets, all promising to unlock different components of longevity. But if you log off, take a step back from all the hype, you'll find that the actual keys to a longer, healthier life are hiding in plain sight. There are four of them. Number one, nutrition. The Mediterranean diet really is the gold standard. Number two, exercise. You should be getting 150 minutes of moderate intensity exercise or 75 minutes of vigorous intensity exercise every week, plus strength training and stretching. Number three, sleep. Sleep is when your body and your brain repair themselves. You should be getting 7 to 9 hours a night. And finally, number four often gets forgotten, socialization. It's not a bonus. It's a necessity for a healthy life, finding a sense of community, purpose, and belonging. I'm Dr. Sanjay Gupta, helping you live a better life.
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0: K92Q, Nashville's R&B Throwbacks. You're listening to the best of the 615 Wake Up, and we're continuing our conversation with legendary comedian Bill Bellamy, who recently posted a video about former Titan player Chris Johnson, who just announced that he's been fighting with the disease, ALS, and this is what he had to say about it.
1: I was just heartbroken because I hadn't seen Chris in a long time, and I just happened to be watching Good Morning America, and I didn't even know that was him at first.
2: Right.
1: It was just like, but I knew his voice. That's why I was just like, yo, that can't be him. And so then when it, you know, I sat in and I watched the whole thing, and I discovered that, you know, he's suffering from ALS, which is a debilitating disease. And here is the thing that really, you know, touched me, was that, like, one, you don't know how long you're gonna live.
0: Right.
1: Number two, you don't know what could happen to your health overnight.
2: Overnight.
1: Right. Overnight. You like, yo, you talking about a brother, Diesel, a dude, one of the best running backs to ever play.
2: Ever. Yep.
1: Strong, cool ass dude. Beautiful family. Like, you're like, ah, Chris gonna be all right. And then you cut to the news and you like, yo, it makes you just stop for a second and be like, one, am I okay? You know, did I go to the doctor, check my vitals, make sure this, that, and the other, blah, blah, blah. Then check on your family. Because, like, to me, I've seen a lot of comedians, you know, have poor health. I just saw Lionel Richie sit down.
2: Yeah.
0: Yeah.
2: The very first show.
3: Yeah.
2: He wasn't even the tour.
1: Yo, I didn't know he was 77. I'm like, he should have been sat down, but I'm not. You know,
0: yeah, right.
3: I'm with you, but you're right.
1: But you know what I mean? It's like we lost Peebo Bryson to a stroke. I just saw last week that Charlie Wilson had a stroke last year. I didn't know that.
2: Yeah.
1: And you know, when you're a performer, our body, you know, our mind, you know, the physicality of being a comedian or being an athlete, that's who we are. Like, to lose that is detrimental.
0: It is. It's crazy to see that stuff happen. But I will tell you this, is that the one thing that I always love is when we see people like you that have been, you've not just a part of the comedy industry, but you've changed the game, bro.
2: Oh, yeah.
0: You've been doing it for so long, and you are literally a legend in this game. And Nashville is always happy and excited to see you come through and show us some love.
1: You.
0: And we're going to show love right back to you, because he's going to be at Zany's Friday and Sunday. All you got to do is go to ZanysNashville.com and get your tickets to go see the legend.
3: I mean, legend. I will be down
2: there. I'm
3: coming
2: Sunday.
3: I'm following through.
1: And I'm bringing my own fireworks, too. So just in case y'all stuff don't go good, I'm going to have my little
3: Okay.
0: Do that. That's right. That's all right. Ladies and gentlemen, the legendary Bill Bellamy in the Zoom room. Thank you so much, brother. We love you dearly here in Nashville.
2: And we want another story. Charles, I love your stories on social media. So give us another story.
0: Yeah, for real.
2: Give us some more.
1: They drop every Friday, so I'll
2: every
1: drop it.
2: Okay,
1: Friday.
2: Yeah.
0: Let's awesome.
1: I got you.
2: Thank you.
0: Thank you so much. It's a 615 Wake Up on 92Q.
4: 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This is Dwight from Nashville, Tennessee, and it's time for Keep It Moving Traffic.
5: Crashes Berry Hill, 8th Avenue South, north of Craighead Street. Two Rivers crash. On-ramp partially blocked. Briley Parkway southbound from Opry Mills. 24 westbound at Wilma Rudolph in Montgomery County. Lebanon 40 eastbound approaching 840. Highway 100 at Hicks Road, Harpeth Bend Road in Devon Park, and in Bellevue Hicks Road at Sawyer Brown Road. Flash flood warning for Montgomery County, and then a severe thunderstorm warning for southwestern Montgomery County. I'm Ken Weaver.
6: Heat is crazy. Here's a 92Q weather forecast.
7: Strong heat-driven thunderstorms possible today. It is a First Alert weather day. I'm WSMB4 First Alert meteorologist Darius Mack. On top of that, still dealing with the excessive heat, with feels like temperatures ranging between 100 and 110 degrees at times.
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19: Everyone poops. 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It's called You've Been Pooping All Wrong. 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I'm Dr. Sanjay Gupta, helping you live a better life.
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0: 92Q Nashville's R&B and throwbacks. It's the 615 Wake Up with a 25 minute. It's hot today, guys. Right now, it's 80 degrees. It's going to be a hot one again today. Same as yesterday, a high of 97 degrees. But all weekend long, we have tickets for you to go see the 69 Boys. So text BOOMBOX, all one word, to 615-737-9292 so you can join us July 11th at the Vibes Bar and Lounge. Who is that over there?
1: Ken Weaver.
0: Hey, Ken Weaver. Okay. See how we're waving? I'm like, who are you talking to? But make sure you text BOOMBOX to 615-737-9292. If you get a call and answer, you win. That's how it goes. But right now, it's time

0: happy birthday to Party Next Door, who's 33. Audra McDonald is 56. Yeardley Smith is 62. Tom Cruise is 63. Montel Williams is 70 years old today.
1: Oh, wow.
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0: July Eve?
1: Yeah, July, that's what it is.
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2: What's up? This is your girl Charisma from Nashville, coming from the north side. And now it's time for Keep It Moving Traffic.
3: Crashes, Berry Hill, 8th Avenue South, north of Craighead Street. Two Rivers crash. On-ramp partially blocked, Briley Parkway southbound from Opry Mills. 24 westbound at Wilma Rudolph in Montgomery County. Lebanon, 40 eastbound, approaching 840. Highway 100 at Hicks Road, Harpeth Bend Road in Devon Park, and in Bellevue, Hicks Road at Sawyer Brown Road. Flash flood warning for Montgomery County, and then a severe thunderstorm warning for southwestern Montgomery County. I'm Ken Weaver.
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4: You know, it's funny, when I think back to what the typical American dinner looked like when you and I were kids, there's usually some kind of meat featured at the center of the plate. Vegetables are there, but often thought of as a side dish. More and more, though, we are coming to realize that a plant-based diet, with little or no meat even, is going to be a healthier way to eat for just about everyone. New study out of the University of Hawaii Cancer Center found that eating a high-quality plant-rich diet that includes whole grains, vegetables, and fruits may prevent cognitive impairment even when people start that diet in their late 50s and 60s. Yeah, it's important to make sure you're getting enough protein, fats, complex carbohydrates. Just because you cut out or even cut back on meat, though, is not a license to eat whatever you want. Focus on eating whole, real foods. I'm Dr. Sanjay Gupta, helping you live a better life.
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2: What?
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4: Catch me up, Dean.
5: Did y'all know that Angela Simmons remained a virgin until she was 28 years old?
6: Oh, that's so sweet.
5: That's great. She said her faith, family, and self-discipline it all influenced her to choose to practice abstinence. And then she said her journey began between the ages of 17 and 18. So that, to me, means that she was wanting and wanting at that age. So that's where her journey began to say no. That's what I got from that.
2: I mean, yeah, I think every teenager experiences that. And right. she just refrained.
5: And she said her daddy, Reverend, encouraged her to wait. And then she said she went to church. And the church service was about waiting until marriage. So, you know, when you go to church and you make a promise to God and you break it, that conviction is
2: serious. Yeah. It sits on
5: so
2: you.
5: So she didn't break it. So
6: she did. She still busted it open and had a baby.
5: Yeah, she was with her fiance before he got killed. Yeah. And but that was her first.
2: Yeah. That was her first. But she waited until she was 28. I mean,
5: I can't imagine waiting until I was
2: pretty good.
5: How old was y'all?
2: I would say 21.
5: You were 21.
2: Yeah, I think 21. Yeah.
6: Oh my God, I'm definitely not gonna tell y'all when the first time.
5: I was 16, but then I waited again till 18. But 21?
6: Yeah, 21 is crazy.
2: I think 21. I do believe it's 21.
5: Was it worth the wait?
2: Oh, absolutely.
5: Oh, okay.
2: Absolutely.
6: Yeah. All right. I got another question, but I'm going to leave it to after.
2: Okay.
5: Monique is publicly slamming Oprah because she shared that controversial story about Whitney Houston. Remember when she said she fell off the stage in 2009 because she had relapsed on drugs, but the Whitney Houston estate, they pushed back and they said, no, that is not true. It was during a sound check in a dark area, and it was absolutely not a true story that she was on drugs. So here comes Monique out of nowhere. Don't know why. We have no idea.
2: Don't understand.
5: In a YouTube interview, and she said it's wrong to share a damaging story about somebody who's no longer alive. And she quoted, "How do you speak about someone that can't defend it?" Unquote.
6: That's a lot of people feel like that.
2: We do it every day, all day long.
6: I get that, but Oprah. Come on now, Oprah. We're still trying to figure out.
5: Is she starting to get messy?
2: Because who gets started? Oprah has always been messy.
5: Yeah, she's underlying messy.
2: She's always been messy.
6: But she don't want to tell us what her Stedman and Gayle in there doing. Because they're doing something.
2: That's what you assume. You don't know that. Monique just don't like Oprah. That's why she's talking about her. But we don't know. We've been talking about Clive Davis ever since he left this earth, about all the shenanigans he's been in. He's not been able to defend himself. And there's all kinds of stuff on socials right now talking about how he's ripped off people.
5: Well, but you know, that was being said when he was alive, too. So yeah, that's
2: and
5: a little
2: so
5: different.
2: We talk about Whitney Houston. He was on drugs when she was alive, too.
5: But
6: not
5: she
6: this
5: admitted
6: particular
5: it, too.
6: Story.
5: Because she said, I don't do crack.
2: She does the other stuff. I'm sorry. We downgraded you with the crap. Okay, whatever.
5: Dame Dash has publicly challenged Jay-Z to step up and release a proper diss track.
7: You've been with me for so long, and you've been pretending that you're that guy, and you're not. You should have never said my name. I really want you to give me a real good diss record, if you still can. I want you to write.
2: He just spit everywhere while he was talking.
5: Now, he said that he said his name, but he said, and I quote, "A chatty patty is down on his luck again." And so Dame Dash thought that it was him, but Jay-Z's not worried about no diss track because he's officially announced an 8-part documentary series coming to HBO this fall about himself. So it's called Jay-Z and 8, and Rick Rubin is going to direct the entire series. So I don't think Jay-Z's worried about no diss track.
6: Even though Jay-Z's self does involve Dame Dash, she was a big part of the beginning. So I wonder if he gonna add Dame in there. Because if
5: if he do, he gonna get sued.
2: Right.
5: Damon Dash gonna sue him.
6: Yeah, because he need the money now.
5: Do y'all remember when his name was Damon Dash?
2: I do.
5: Okay, I'm just making sure because I hear like his name is not Dame, it's Damon.
6: Yeah. But they
2: I don't know why. Yeah.
6: Cut it off.
5: Okay.
2: It's probably because when he says his full name himself, he spits everywhere. So it's easier just to say Dame instead of.
6: It's the cheap teeth.
2: Yeah, it's the cheap teeth. All them chiclets. And they falling out.
5: Well, what I don't understand is he wants a diss track. So if Jay-Z gives you a diss track, Dame Dash, are you going
2: to
5: give him one
2: right.
5: back?
2: Are you going to reply to it? You going to respond to it?
6: And the one diss track that he tried to put out was with him and the. Because Dame Dash went by him a while. And made that diss track that they put out the other day. I sold y'all that diss track.
2: I just know that.
6: With him and the girl.
2: I just know at the end of the day, if he wants to do it because he probably wants to try to sue him after the fact.
8: I'm a white girl.
2: We don't know what she's talking about. We ain't got a clue.
5: You gotta see her though.
2: I don't want to.
5: I'm trying not to.
2: I don't want to. Yeah, you trying not to. Don't do it. Don't do it. It's the 615 Wake Up on 92Q. Don't do it.
1: 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This is comedian Leash Dog out of Louisville, Kentucky, and it's time for Keep It Moving Traffic.
4: Crashes Berry Hill, 8th Avenue South, north of Craighead Street. Two Rivers crash. On-ramp partially blocked. Briley Parkway southbound from Opry Mills. 24 westbound at Wilma Rudolph in Montgomery County. Lebanon, 40 eastbound, approaching 840. Highway 100 at Hicks Road, Harpeth Bend Road in Devon Park, and in Bellevue, Hicks Road at Sawyer Brown Road. Flash flood warning for Montgomery County, and then a severe thunderstorm warning for southwestern Montgomery County. I'm Ken Weaver.
0: 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Here's the 92Q weather forecast.
8: Strong heat-driven thunderstorms possible today. It is a First Alert weather day. I'm WSMB 4 First Alert meteorologist Darius Mack. On top of that, still dealing with the excessive heat, with feels like temperatures ranging between 100 and 110 degrees at times.
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14: I'm feeling lucky to have my college-age kids home with me for a few weeks this summer. And one of the things I know we're going to be talking about, AI. I've started to use it more often at the hospital to get fresh takes on patient problems that I'm trying to solve. And for my girls, well, I know that they are navigating college now with these new powerful tools. Something, frankly, that you and I couldn't have even imagined when we were in school. But while it may be tempting to outsource your studying and your work to these large language models, I beg you not to. And that's because AI chatbots tend to reproduce what researchers call weird viewpoints. That's an acronym: Western, Educated, Industrialized, Rich, and Democratic. Look, AI isn't going away, and admittedly, it can be a really powerful tool, but you don't want it doing your thinking for you. I'm Dr. Sanjay Gupta, helping you live a better life.
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3: Good luck. 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
0: 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Sean Good, Sissy Brown, and Crystal with an I. Right here on 92Q.

0: It is a lovely day. Yes, and we are off. We're bringing you the best of your favorite morning show, the 615 Wake Up. Hey, this is Sean Good. Wake up, Broadway.
1: Hey, y'all. It's Sissy Brown. Wake up, Murfreesboro.
2: And this is Crystal with an I. Wake up, Hermitage.
0: All the festivities are about to partake. I mean, it's a two-day event thing going downtown for the 4th of July. Yes, check your traffic. You have road closures, and traffic is going to be nice and thick in the city, especially if you're coming down to the city to be a part of all the festivities.
2: And you know what else happened today?
0: What?
2: That girl get married.
0: Taylor Swift.
2: Yep, and they doing it up.
1: Where is the question? They got everybody all confused.
0: So confusion.
2: Yeah.
0: Because at first I thought she was getting in Massachusetts in her home, but then they got MSG in New York all blocked off and everything. So
1: I know, TMZ and Neighborhood Talk and Jasmine, they're all going crazy because they don't know where to go.
0: But the confusion
2: is probably to help with the privacy, too.
1: Absolutely. That's what I'm saying. They don't know where to go because it's so big.
0: But at the end of the day, is she really making it private? Because you're doing something at MSG at Madison Square Garden. You're doing something.
1: And there are people that are invited that'll probably run their mouth.
0: Absolutely.
1: Because they invited like a thousand people.
0: She has 1,000 people on
2: but
0: the guest
2: nobody's
0: list.
2: Nobody's going to have phones, though. You can't have your phone.
0: That's true. So it's just weird.
1: They sign a non-disclosure, but it's null and void.
0: They said
1: it doesn't matter if you sign it or not.
2: Yeah. Wait, what?
1: If they sign it, they were wanting everybody to sign an NDA, but they won't be valid.
2: Why?
1: That's just what was said.
0: That's what I read too.
1: I don't know if it's a court thing.
0: Yeah, there's something about it that's not going to be valid. So I'm not sure what they're doing.
1: That public space.
0: Yeah, and maybe that's what it because it's not in a private. It's not in a private property. It's in a public place. Mm-hmm. So I don't know because they had tents and stuff set up at her house. Yeah. So I have no idea what's going on. We just know that in just a matter of a day, Taylor Swift and Travis Kelce are going to be.
1: She's going to be Taylor Kelce.
2: Yeah.
0: So
1: have on one. I see her getting married. One of them long sleeve, flowy. Old woman dresses.
0: Yeah, she's
1: with flowers in her hair.
0: It's like the princess, the queen or somebody's getting married. But, you know, congratulations.
2: I commend her for reclaiming her fiance because they say once you go black, you never go back. But he did.
0: A billion dollars will make me go back. That's fine. What you need? He used to have a fade. He lost his fade.
1: He used to be so fine. He's still fine, but he used to be fine.
2: He used to be black chocolate fine.
0: We'll say this though. The one thing that what he learned on the black side, that's why she kept him.
1: That's why she kept him
0: because he taught her a few things.
1: Yeah.
0: Anyways, guys.
1: Throw them legs in the air. We're going to get off of this subject.
0: We're going to give you the best of the 615 Wake Up before we get in trouble. Here's Snoop Dogg on 92Q.

0: African-American woman got her nails done, and the nail tech told her, put your nails under, you know, the light. You got to get them dry. She did not do it long enough, so she came up from under there and messed up her nail and wanted the nail tech to fix it. And he said, no, because I told you to sit up under there. I am not liable because I told you what to do, and you were the one that was negligent, and she went off.
1: You can talk to us all kind of way you want to, bro.
2: Can talk to you how the hell.
1: No, you
2: cannot. Come back to your damn country if you
1: want to
2: act like that.
1: Back to the... You just told me to go back to my country?
2: Yes, I did say that.
1: I saw your EBT card in there. Guess who paid for that? I did.
3: He said, I paid for it.
0: He sounded like he got a little soul in him, too.
3: I'm about to say, that's the hoodest nail tech I have ever heard.
4: Yes.
3: I mean, where he living at?
0: I don't know. I tell you what, ladies... Do what they say. They know what they're doing. You going to pay for a service? Go on and do the whole service. So absolutely. You don't have to have no situation like that.
3: Absolutely. So you know what? Y'all seen this video. I know you've seen it, heard about it. It's been on the news about this school board member that I don't care what he said. Mm. You was flirting with this teenager.
0: He was not. He thought she was smart.
3: You thought you were saying that she was smart. Mm-hmm. Okay. I want y'all to listen to this. Tell me if this sounds like he was saying that she was smart.
5: God, you're hot. You know that?
6: Where do you go to school at?
7: I have a rocket.
5: All right.
3: Okay, so he said...
0: Looked like he was looking at her.
3: He booty. Said, God, you're hot.
0: Where did you go to school at? Damn.
3: Yeah.
0: You forgot the damn.
3: Where'd you go to school at?
0: Yes.
3: First of all, let's just be real. There was nothing talking about because she was smart.
0: Yeah.
3: And this is the reason why we can't spell iconic in the city.
0: You know what?
3: It's the exact reason why. Because this is in here. This is the reason why we can't spell iconic. Because we got board members out here that are flirting with teenagers. I tell you what. Had that been my child.
0: Baby.
3: This old man. I promise you that'd be the last thing. God, you're hot. That'd be the last thing you ever said out your mouth.
4: Well, baby, well, mine is coming from a parent that is taking her discipline to another level, baby. Because it's one thing to get threatened, but when they got pictures to show you what could be before and what could be after, child, I'd be scared too.
8: So you see what happened when the parents beat the black off the children?
9: Please don't beat the black off of me.
8: Did you see how he looked?
9: Yeah, please don't beat the black off of me.
8: I'm not going to beat the black off of you. You just need to make sure you do what?
9: Listen, please don't. I don't
8: want to
9: be
8: white. You want to be like Michael Jackson?
9: No.
8: You don't want to have
3: not
8: the black
3: Michael off Jackson.
4: Of that's what she
8: all right,
4: used.
8: Look at me. You promise me you're going to do right?
9: Yes.
8: All right.
3: Oh, my gosh.
4: I tell you what, that is the perfect example of getting
3: the black
4: beat out for you. Using Michael Jackson's before and after.
3: It really is.
4: That would have scared me, too.
3: That'd scare any child.
4: Yeah.
3: You want to look like this?
4: He said, please don't do it. I'm
0: okay,
4: scared.
0: Let's go get some ice cream.
3: Well, that's just a few things in social media that we found that we thought was hilarious. Some was like, what? Hey, if you got anything that you want us to share, all you got is reach out to us to our hotline, 615-737-9292. 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
10: Hi, this is Jay from Blackman Elementary, and it's time to keep it moving traffic.
11: Crashes Berry Hill, 8th Avenue South, north of Craighead Street. Two Rivers crash. On-ramp partially blocked. Briley Parkway southbound from Opry Mills. 24 westbound at Wilma Rudolph in Montgomery County. Lebanon 40 eastbound approaching 840. Highway 100 at Hicks Road, Harpeth Bend Road in Devon Park, and in Bellevue Hicks Road at Sawyer Brown Road. Flash flood warning for Montgomery County, and then a severe thunderstorm warning for southwestern Montgomery County. I'm Ken Weaver.

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8: A Better Life with Dr. Sanjay Gupta.
9: Everyone poops. It's not just the name of a classic potty training book. It's a universal truth. Even though everyone does it, almost no one wants to talk about it. Dr. Tricia Pasricha wants to change that. She's the author of a new book. It's called You've Been Pooping All Wrong. And she says there are three critical P's of pooping. The first is propulsion. Both the voluntary push you exert and the involuntary contractions that happen naturally within your body. Top line, when you feel the need to go, don't hold it. The second P is pliability, which refers to stool softness. The keys to this one are making sure you're drinking enough water and eating enough fiber. And the last P is for pelvic floor. If you can get your knees up above your waist while you're on the toilet, like on a stool or a garbage can or a stack of books even, that can make all the difference. I'm Dr. Sanjay Gupta, helping you live a better life.
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0: Nashville's R&B and throwbacks. It's the 615 Wake Up, and it's time for the Battle of the Sexes. It's 14 to 10, so we got a lady on the phone that says she can do this. Marquita's on the line. Hey, girl.
1: Uh-oh. Get it together.
0: Where your... Hello? Marquita.
2: Yeah.
0: Quit playing.
3: Work on that phone. Okay. Work on that phone. All right.
0: And Will is on the line.
3: What's up, Will?
4: What's up?
3: Come on, Will. Right there.
1: He will not win.
0: So, you guys make sure you get these all... No, Marquita, make sure you get all these right. You get three right, and you're going to the show. I'm going to give you a scenario or a question. You say your name first. I acknowledge you, and then you say it back, and then you answer it. If your answer is wrong, your opponent has a chance to answer, and they can take your answer, or... They can guess another one if they think your answer is wrong. Are you ready?
2: Yes.
4: I'm ready.
0: Okay. First question. What is Will Smith's legal first name?
2: Oh.
0: All right. Next question. Who introduced Teyana Taylor for the Icon Award at this year's BET Awards?
3: Okay, and you got to make sure that we acknowledge you by saying your name back to you. So before you give your answer,
0: if you say Will Drewski, then that is Marquita's turn.
3: Yeah.
0: All right. Here we go. What is 6 times 5 minus 3?
4: Will. 27.
0: You're cheating.
1: Who is cheating?
0: You're cheating, Will.
1: We just heard it. He disqualified. Yep. She wins.
0: We caught you, Will.
1: We heard that.
0: Will.
1: And we got to record.
4: What you hear?
0: 27. He's going to say what you hear and start laughing. Yeah, you know what we heard.
1: 27. We heard it.
0: Wow. So you have another phone that's on there hearing me ask the question, and it answers you. You old cheater.
1: Yeah, he over there cheating. That ain't fair, Sean. What you gonna do?
3: What you gonna do, Sean?
0: We got it all. We can hear it.
1: We heard it, Sean.
3: Will. We literally heard that voice. Brother, you have just lost this. You just lost this game. Congratulations, Marquita. Congratulations. That is not how we do this on this game.
1: Yeah, wow. The nerve.
4: I still have another phone in the car, but okay. That's what's up. You know what you did.
1: Marquita was trying to think of the answer. She was trying to do it in our head.
0: Because the thing said 27 and then he said 27. Right.
1: Exactly. Yeah.
0: Don't play with us.
3: Congratulations, Marquita.
0: You tried it.
1: I knew it.
3: Marquita just won this game.
1: Congratulations. We'll take it. He disqualified.
3: Marquita, you're going to go to the Boombox Live special July the 11th at Vibes Bar and Lounge. Tell everybody out there what station just hooked you up.
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0: And Will, before you know it, you going to be on Wednesday's segment called You Big Dummy.
3: Okay.
0: Yeah.
3: Thank you so much.
0: Lord, have mercy.
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6: Crashes Berry Hill, 8th Avenue South, north of Craighead Street. Two Rivers crash. On-ramp partially blocked. Briley Parkway southbound from Opry Mills. 24 westbound at Wilma Rudolph in Montgomery County. Lebanon 40 eastbound approaching 840. Highway 100 at Hicks Road, Harpeth Bend Road in Devon Park, and in Bellevue Hicks Road at Sawyer Brown Road. Flash flood warning for Montgomery County, and then a severe thunderstorm warning for southwestern Montgomery County. I'm Ken Weaver.
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18: 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There are four of them. Number one, nutrition. The Mediterranean diet really is the gold standard. Number two, exercise. You should be getting 150 minutes of moderate intensity exercise or 75 minutes of vigorous intensity exercise every week, plus strength training and stretching. Number three, sleep. Sleep is when your body and your brain repair themselves. You should be getting 7 to 9 hours a night. And finally, number four often gets forgotten, socialization. It's not a bonus. It's a necessity for a healthy life, finding a sense of community, purpose, and belonging. 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
5: Good luck, good luck. We got more of the best of the 615 Wake Up on the way. Here's Beyonce, Crazy in Love on 92Q. Wake me.

0: 50th anniversary of this country, but don't worry, we'll be back with you live on Monday. Until then, stick around for some of the best moments of the 615 Wake Up right here on 92Q.
1: Middle Tennessee, the 615 Wake Up Prison, a recognition that absolutely nobody wants. It's the 615
2: Dumbass.
1: It's the 615
2: Dumbass.
1: Dumbass.
3: You big dumbass.
0: And we got a dumbass that is with us this morning, and it really ties into what NDRE was talking about, how we're celebrating the song Spin That, and this woman right here was celebrating it, but then she got caught.
4: Yeah, what happened a couple months ago, the daughter stole two Louis Vuitton bags worth about $7,000. Fast forward 2 months later, the mom and the daughter are broadcasting it on social media. The police saw it, and they got arrested. Now, the daughter had already been in jail for, like, 33 months. She got sentenced to 33 months, and she got out this past January. So, you know, it is kind of true what people say, that when you go into jail for whatever and you get out, you come back out doing what you was doing.
3: Like, what? Yeah. Yeah.
4: I don't understand this. And it's the mom and the daughter. Not, what's his name? Shmurda and Daddy. Ain't that the
3: not
4: name?
3: Shmurda
4: and Daddy.
3: Pooh-shiesty
4: and Daddy. Dude, this mom and daughter decided to put up a Spin That song,
3: y'all,
4: too.
3: Y'all for a TikTok thing. Mm-hmm. So all for a TikTok trend. Now you on your way back to jail and possibly taking your mama with you. That's just like Pooh-shiesty and his daddy.
4: Yeah.
3: You came out to get your mama.
0: All because you put up a TikTok video trying to be funny and trying to act like, oh, look what I did because y'all can't catch me.
3: Look at me.
4: And
3: I'm
4: that just
3: a
4: goes to show that once you are in the system, they're watching you.
0: All the time.
4: They're watching your pages.
3: Oh, yeah.
0: All the time.
3: Especially when you're a thief and you go to certain stores. Even Walmart scan your face after you get through, get caught stealing.
4: Mm-hmm.
3: And Walmart, you go back to Walmart, they scanning your face when you walk in. They know you done stole from them before by the minute they walk in, you walk in the door.
0: And so, guess what, mom and daughter? We watching you, too. That's why you this week 615 dumbass.
4: Mm-hmm. You big dumbass.
3: Cool blooded
0: dummy. Just dumb.
3: Spin That.
0: Yeah, dumb as
4: this
0: hell.
4: This is the one time I say, listen to Young Miami and Spin That. Don't steal that.
0: Yeah.
4: Okay.
0: Yeah. Spin it.
3: Right. Spin it.
0: Use the money to get it.
3: Don't steal it.
0: Right?
3: You're going to be spending it for bond.
0: You sure will. Or spin it in there for somebody else to come catch it. To 615 Wake Up on 92Q.
5: 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This is Alexander from Waverly Belma Elementary School. And it's time for Keep It Moving Traffic.
6: Crashes, Berry Hill, 8th Avenue South, north of Craighead Street. Two Rivers crash. On-ramp partially blocked, Briley Parkway southbound from Opry Mills. 24 westbound at Wilma Rudolph in Montgomery County. Lebanon, 40 eastbound, approaching 840. Highway 100 at Hicks Road, Harpeth Bend Road in Devon Park, and in Bellevue, Hicks Road at Sawyer Brown Road. Flash flood warning for Montgomery County, and then a severe thunderstorm warning for southwestern Montgomery County. I'm Ken Weaver.
7: The heat is crazy. Here's a 92Q weather forecast.
8: Strong heat-driven thunderstorms possible today. It is a First Alert weather day. I'm WSMV4 First Alert meteorologist Darius Mack. On top of that, still dealing with the excessive heat, with feels like temperatures ranging between 100 and 110 degrees at times.
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18: Not all screen time is created equal. And a new study out of Sweden is helping us understand this even better. So researchers followed more than 20,000 people over nearly two decades and determined that passive screen time, like sitting on the couch and watching television, raised someone's risk of dementia. But if they did something active, like reading, puzzles, or interacting with other people, this same group of people saw their risk of dementia drop. Just like you gotta put the work in to keep your body in shape as you age, you basically have to do the same thing with your brain. A couple things I have found to help: working to learn something new every day, whatever it might be, challenging yourself in some way every day, and really importantly, staying socially active. Some days that means meeting friends in person. Other days, maybe an email, a text, or a phone call. Just stay engaged. I'm Dr. Sanjay Gupta, helping you live a better life.
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0: 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Sean Good, Sissy Brown, and Crystal with an I. Right here on 92Q.

0: is the 615 Wake Up, bringing you the best of your favorite morning show. This is Sean Good. Wake up, Antioch.
1: Hey, it's Sissy Brown. Wake up, West End.
2: And this is Crystal with an I. Wake up, BNA, because I know y'all busy.
0: Oh, they are very busy. Many people traveling, but they did say that most people are driving this weekend than flying. They're going to be put more people on the road than actually in the air. That's what AAA is saying. So whatever you're doing, be safe out there as you're traveling to your destination. Some people are making some travel right now so that you can get there the day before the 4th of July or wherever you're trying to go. Just be safe out there.
1: Yeah.
0: But while you're traveling, you're going to get the best of the 615 Wake Up. And of course, every Friday, we always bring you Center Stage. And the Zetas have got a big event going down in the city, and we're going to have them tell you all about it for our Center Stage. That is coming up in just a few minutes as we continue on with the best of your favorite morning show.
1: That's us.
0: That's right. The 615 Wake Up right here. My name is Sean Good.
1: My name is Sissy Brown.
2: And I'm Crystal with an I.
0: And we are having a great time because we ain't here. That's why we're having a really great time. But you guys have a great, safe one. Here's Mary J. Blige, Real Love, right here on the 615 Wake Up on 92Q.

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4: Good morning, Nashville. 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And we're coming to town for our 2026 Rambouillet and hosting for the community. She Serves Nashville, a women's empowerment and resource expo happening this coming Tuesday, July 7th, 10 a.m. to 3 p.m. at the Lee Cameron Middle School in South Tennessee. 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Men are also welcome. 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You don't have to register to attend, but we do recommend that you do. But just come on down to the Lee Cameron Middle School in South Nashville. It's Tuesday, July 7th, 10 a.m. to 3 p.m.
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4: We talk a lot here about ultra-processed foods and the many ways in which they can negatively impact your health. They've been linked to weight gain, obesity, type 2 diabetes, cardiovascular disease, even cancer. And now a new study out of UCSF found that high ultra-processed food intake was associated with something called intramuscular fat, which is exactly what it sounds like. That's fat inside your muscles, which can cause them to become weaker. Now, in this particular study, the researchers noticed more wear and tear and pain in people's knees because of weakened thigh muscles. Cutting back on ultra-processed foods isn't easy. The CDC estimates at least half the calories in our diet come from ultra-processed foods. But if you're looking to eat cleaner, cutting out sugar-sweetened beverages, that may be the best number one thing you can do to try and get started. I'm Dr. Sanjay Gupta, helping you live a better life.
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Sissy Brown, Sean Good, and Crystal with

about a conservative regular girl that still can be thorough as don't need you. 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

0: 92Q Nashville's R&B Throwback says Tim's with What You Need. And that is a wrap for the best of the 615 Wake Up with you on this July the 3rd. It's time to get these barbecue grills lit up and ready to go.
1: So excited!
2: Get that meat marinated.
0: She is not going to let that go.
2: I'm not, because marinated meat sounds good.
0: But what's on your menu today? Are you actually cooking or no?
3: No,
0: you're not cooking.
3: No, we're going to be on the boat today, tonight and tomorrow night. So it's going to be like sandwiches, like Subway, Italian subs, meatballs. We might go to Churches and get some chicken, Publix and stuff like that, but I'm not cooking.
0: Mm-mm. Okay,
3: you're not neither night.
0: Mm-mm. Neither night.
3: Nope.
0: Well, I know Chris like cooking.
2: You better know. you better know what you know.
0: I don't plan on doing any like.
3: You doing fried fish, ain't you?
0: On Saturday, I'm going to do that. But Friday is some pizza. Somebody's bringing some food to my house. That's all it is. Because I'm staying away from a lot of things tonight. I may venture out on the 4th a little bit here and there, but today I'm keeping my booty at that.
3: Well, if you guys get a wild hair up your butt and you want to see some great fireworks, Nashville Shores has that, so you can go over there. Yeah. They have the beaches and the whole bridge will be open and everything, so if you want to see it, it's at dusk.
0: Yeah, the only thing I plan on doing is what we doing for 92Q, Jar 10. That's the only thing I plan on being a part of, and of course we're going to be broadcasting live tonight.
3: Yeah.
0: But outside of that, when that's over, I'm going to tell you we at the house. I'm going to be at the house the rest of the night.
2: So the same how quick we put up our peace signs last time when Sean's like, we're out. We was both like, peace.
0: it's so hot outside. Like, I got to get back under some AC. So
2: quickly,
0: whatever you guys are doing tonight and, of course, on the 4th of July, have fun.
3: Yeah.
0: Be safe out there.
3: That remote start comes in very handy in the heat.
0: Yeah, I don't necessarily have that, but you know, it's all right. My car cools down real quick.
2: Don't be throwing firecrackers at people because wigs are very flammable. We don't want nobody going up like Michael Jackson.
3: Oh my
2: God. I'm just saying.
0: You know what? That's what we got to jingle out. Thank you so much, Sissy Brown.
3: You're welcome, Sean Good. You guys have an amazing 4th weekend. Bye, Crystal.
2: Bye, Sissy. Bye, Sean. Happy 4th of July, y'all.
0: Enjoy your weekend, Nashville. Make sure you do something great this weekend. It's a 615 Wake Up on 92Q. Holla.
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5: Few people now have asked me about a TikTok trend that they've come across. It's called 75 Hard. The challenge was created by entrepreneur and author Andy Frisella, who calls it a, quote, transformative mental toughness program and an Ironman for your brain. So here's what it entails. Eat a structured diet with no alcohol, drink a gallon of water, read 10 pages of nonfiction, take a progress photo, and complete 2 45-minute workouts, one of them outdoors, every day for 75 days. Quite a challenge. We asked CNN fitness contributor Dana Santis about this, who reminded us that sustainable fitness isn't about punishment or proving discipline through extremes. It's about building habits that integrate into your lifestyle in a way that feels supportive and repeatable. If you ask me, that's going to be the key to long-term success. I'm Dr. Sanjay Gupta.
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4: A better life with Dr. Sanjay Gupta.
5: We talk a lot here about ultra-processed foods and the many ways in which they can negatively impact your health. They've been linked to weight gain, obesity, type 2 diabetes, cardiovascular disease, even cancer. And now a new study out of UCSF found that high ultra-processed food intake was associated with something called intramuscular fat, which is exactly what it sounds like. That's fat inside your muscles, which can cause them to become weaker. Now, in this particular study, the researchers noticed more wear and tear and pain in people's knees because of weakened thigh muscles. Cutting back on ultra-processed foods isn't easy. The CDC estimates at least half the calories in our diet come from ultra-processed foods. But if you're looking to eat cleaner, cutting out sugar-sweetened beverages, that may be the best number one thing you can do to try and get started. I'm Dr. Sanjay Gupta, helping you live a better life.
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0: 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Here's the 92Q weather forecast.
1: Strong heat-driven thunderstorms possible today. It is a First Alert weather day. I'm WSMB4 First Alert meteorologist Darius Mack. On top of that, still dealing with the excessive heat, with feels like temperatures ranging between 100 and 110 degrees at times.
0: We've got 250 candles on this American birthday cake. Yeah, the fire department is standing by, just in case things get out of hand. Happy 250th birthday, America, from 92Q.

92Q Naturals R&B and Throwbacks. Let me, that's Victoria Monet. My name is Kenny Smooth, guys. And you know, we're going to do our thing up in here today on this TGIF. You know, we got a whole lot happening. I'll break it all down for you so you can join us starting at noon. This High Five. Good morning.

0: Yes, indeed. Let's go. It's time for the Kenny Smooth Show. Welcome, welcome, welcome. Friday morning. Are you guys ready to get into this? Memorial. 4th of July weekend. We're going to have a whole lot of activity going down. If you don't already have our app on your phone, I don't know what you're waiting on, what you're playing, but put that on your phone right now. 92Q Nashville. 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We're going to kick it off today at noon. I'll be kicking it off with my bottomless brunch, mimosas, food, all of that going down at Jar 10. So, you know, it's basically the weekend right now. So let's go ahead and kick this brunch thing in starting at noon. Join us at Jar 10, 1910 Belcourt Avenue.
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4: You know, it's funny, when I think back to what the typical American dinner looked like when you and I were kids, there's usually some kind of meat featured at the center of the plate. Vegetables are there, but often thought of as a side dish. More and more, though, we are coming to realize that a plant-based diet, with little or no meat even, is going to be a healthier way to eat for just about everyone. New study out of the University of Hawaii Cancer Center found that eating a high-quality plant-rich diet that includes whole grains, vegetables, and fruits may prevent cognitive impairment even when people start that diet in their late 50s and 60s. Yeah, it's important to make sure you're getting enough protein, fats, complex carbohydrates. Just because you cut out or even cut back on meat, though, is not a license to eat whatever you want. Focus on eating whole, real foods. I'm Dr. Sanjay Gupta, helping you live a better life.
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92Q Nashville's R&B and Throwbacks, working it with Missy Elliott. My name is Kenny Smooth, guys, and we're just going to get you rolling through this workday for those of us that had to come in. You know, I'm going to be doing my thing later on. I ain't going to worry about it at noon. I'm going to hit the mimosas. It's Neo. I need a

0: 92Q Nashville's R&B and Throwbacks, Neo and Up, Out, and Gone. My name is Kenny Smoove. And guys, you know what? Join me today, Jar 10, 1910 Belcourt Avenue. Come on out. You know, we're off today. Holiday weekend is officially here. You know, I'm going to get a couple of cancers, too. If you are a cancer, right, and you're celebrating your birthday this weekend, come holler at your folks. You know, we're going to get us some mimosas going on. So when you get down there, Jar 10, 19.
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14: I'm feeling lucky to have my college-age kids home with me for a few weeks this summer. And one of the things I know we're going to be talking about, AI. I've started to use it more often at the hospital to get fresh takes on patient problems that I'm trying to solve. And for my girls, well, I know that they are navigating college now with these new powerful tools, something frankly that you and I couldn't have even imagined when we were in school. But while it may be tempting to outsource your studying and your work to these large language models, I beg you not to. And that's because AI chatbots tend to reproduce what researchers call weird viewpoints. That's an acronym: Western, Educated, Industrialized, Rich, and Democratic. Look, AI isn't going away, and admittedly, it can be a really powerful tool, but you don't want it doing your thinking for you. I'm Dr. Sanjay Gupta, helping you live a better life.

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2: Heat is crazy. Here's a 92Q weather forecast.
3: Strong heat-driven thunderstorms possible today. It is a First Alert weather day. I'm WSB4 First Alert meteorologist Darius Mack. On top of that, still dealing with the excessive heat, with feels like temperatures ranging between 100 and 110 degrees at times.
4: We're back.
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92Q Nashville's R&B and throwbacks, Tyler with that water. My name is Kenny Swope, and coming up, guys, I still got you two keywords to go hang out with Mary J. Blige in Vegas. Your first one's coming up here in about 10 minutes. Right now, it's the latest from PJ Morton. This is called Mutual. Check it out.

0: 92Q Nashville's R&B and throwbacks. Kalani Folden. My name is Kenny Smooth. Welcome to the Kenny Smooth Show, 4th of July edition. I guess it's kind of like pre-4th, you know, but we're off officially, so a lot of folks are off and getting ready to wind up and do some things. I'm trying to encourage you to come on out and hang out with me. My big bottomless brunch mimosa is about to go down and start next hour, 12 o'clock. And it's going to be at Jar 10, 1910 Belcourt Avenue. Join us. Right now, let's get into it. 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
7: We talk a lot here about ultra-processed foods and the many ways in which they can negatively impact your health. They've been linked to weight gain, obesity, type 2 diabetes, cardiovascular disease, even cancer. And now a new study out of UCSF found that high ultra-processed food intake was associated with something called intramuscular fat, which is exactly what it sounds like. That's fat inside your muscles, which can cause them to become weaker. Now, in this particular study, the researchers noticed more wear and tear and pain in people's knees because of weakened thigh muscles. Cutting back on ultra-processed foods isn't easy. The CDC estimates at least half the calories in our diet come from ultra-processed foods. But if you're looking to eat cleaner, cutting out sugar-sweetened beverages, that may be the best number one thing you can do to try and get started. I'm Dr. Sanjay Gupta, helping you live a better life.
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Case Touch Me, Tease Me. My name is Kenny Swoon. Guess what, guys? We got these cats to celebrate, and it's their birthday this weekend, so they're going way up. Some of you guys are going to be joining me here in just a little bit over at Jar 10, 1910 Bell Court. Yeah, we're going to get into that right now. It's LMA. Good morning.

0: 92Q National Serbian Throwbacks. That's 100 LMA. My name is Kenny Smooth, guys. And you know what? It is time to celebrate your birthday. Yes, sir. It's your birthday. Yes, indeed. If you're celebrating on this 4th of July weekend, happy birthday to you, cancel. Celebrating your birthday and things you celebrate with Party Next Door. He's 33. Montel Williams is celebrating today. And Tom Cruise is 64 years young today. Some local celebs on our list. Tanya Wilson, Shamika Watson, Tyra Holmes is celebrating today. Anita Nikki is celebrating today. Samuel Marino, Beverly Fielder, Denitra Beatty Franklin is celebrating today. Anita Thompson, Mark Thompson, Courtney Williams, and Matthew Thornton all on our list celebrating their birthdays today. Happy birthday to you from all of us here at 92Q. Don't forget to join us, 1910 Belcourt Avenue. We get
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8: A Better Life with Dr. Sanjay Gupta.
9: When we talk about how much exercise someone should get, current guidelines call for about 150 minutes of moderate intensity exercise or 75 minutes of vigorous intensity exercise every week. New study out of the UK makes a strong case for vigorous exercise if and when you can do it. Now, researchers determined that even little bursts of vigorous exercise can significantly reduce someone's risk of 8 different diseases: dementia, type 2 diabetes, fatty liver disease, chronic respiratory disease, chronic kidney disease, immune-mediated inflammatory diseases, major cardiovascular events, and atrial fibrillation. We're not talking about complicated training programs here. Just work with what you can into your everyday life. If you are breathless and unable to speak in complete sentences, then you've hit the mark. I'm Dr. Sanjay Gupta, helping you live a better life.
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1: 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Just play the game one way. You hit a ball in the gap, run. 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
5: 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Here's a 92Q weather forecast.
6: Strong heat-driven thunderstorms possible today. It is a First Alert Weather Day. I'm WSB4 First Alert Meteorologist Darius Mack. On top of that, still dealing with the excessive heat, with feels like temperatures ranging between 100 and 110 degrees at times.
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92Q Nashville's R&B and Throwback Saturday's Tone Stip and Fly. I'll be flying up out of here in just a second. Joining you down at 1910 Belcourt Avenue. That's happening during your lunch hour. It's brunch time. It's actually the weekend right now, so let's get this brunch thing popping. I got bottomless brunch, mimosas, all of that. I'll tell you more about that when I get down there, all right? You know I get around. It's Tupac. Good morning, Middle Tennessee. See you in a minute.

92.1 WQQK, Goodlettsville, Nashville, a Cumulus station. It's time for the 10-minute turn up with DJ C-Wiz.

yes, indeed, live right now, 1910 Bell Court Avenue. We are doing our bottomless mimosas, bottomless brunches happening right now, right here at 1910 Bell Court Avenue. We are encouraging you to come on down, pull up on us, and have some fun out here with us as we get this 4th of July thing cracking. C-Wiz ready to do the dag thing for you. You ready, man?

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1: Yes, indeed. On the move out here, man, right now. We doing our thing. I told you we was going to be up in there live. Yeah, we in here singing and everything. The mimosas ain't officially kicked all the way in, but they starting to. Shout out to the birthday tables. Folks over here celebrating cancer season. Come on out here, man, and let's do the daggone thing. We are right now at Jar 10, 1910 Bell Court Avenue. What you waiting on? Pull on up. We got bottomless mimosas, bottomless brunch right now. A real cool deal. You can come on out here, man, celebrate whatever you celebrate. We are all celebrating the birthday of the nation, 250 years of America. So, you know, whatever it is you want to celebrate, and how you want to celebrate it, do it how you do it, but do it over here with us. We're at Jar 10 right now, 1910 Bell Court Avenue. Come on out here and hang out with your boy. Sissy Brown's going to pick it up at 2, and be going from 2 to 4. And then we have a little pause, and then Sean Good's going to come up here and take you off the clock. We are up in here because it's the holiday, and we are turning up with all of your good friends right here at 92Q. Good afternoon. Pull up on us. Jar 10, y'all.
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life, liberty, and the pursuit of some really good barbecue. 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

0: Name of that one is Needs Love. My name is Kenny Smooth. Welcome to the Kenny Smooth Show out live in location. You know how we do it every once in a while, especially on these off Fridays. I'm gonna be out in them streets doing a thing. That's right. We're going to be out here doing it right now at Jar 10, 1910 Bell Court Avenue is the location. One more game, 1910 Bell Court Avenue, Jar 10 is the location. And the bottomless mimosas, the bottomless brunch is going down. I mean, they just keep bringing out the food, man. I love the way they... So if you've never been here, let me explain how you do the bottomless, right? They just keep bringing out the entrees. You keep bringing out the sides. You want more fish, you want more chicken, you want more shrimp and grits, just raise your hand and just bring you another one and bring you another one. And you just sit there and eat yourself until you go to sleep. So come on out here today. Get you some of the, and you're off today. That's why it's cool to do it on a day like today, because you're off. You can go ahead on home. It's like a Saturday. So you're going to get two Saturdays up here. They do brunch here every Friday, Saturday, Sunday, all weekend. You come on out here to Jar 10 and experience what everybody already knows. This is the best brunch in the city, and it's bottomless right now with your boy out here. Be out here until 2. Sissy Brown's going to go from 2 to 4, and then we kicking the happy hour. Sean Good and the crew doing the thing off the clock. So what you waiting on? Pull up. And hey, I got a deal for you. Check this out. The next person that comes in here and say, hey, man, I heard you on the radio say that if it was my birthday this weekend, I'm going to take care of brunch for the next person who's celebrating a birthday this weekend. You got to have ID. Don't just tell her. I want to prove it. But pull up and say you heard that on 92Q, and I got you. Bottomless brunch happening right here at Jar 10 right now, 1910.
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13: 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Number 1, nutrition. 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
1: Strong heat, driven thunderstorms possible today. It is a First Alert weather day. I'm WSMB4 First Alert meteorologist Darius Mack. On top of that, still dealing with the excessive heat, with feels like temperatures ranging between 100 and 110 degrees at times.
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1: Boots on the ground. Up in here doing our thing, man. Listen, we are broadcasting live right now from Jar 10, 1910 Belcourt Avenue. That's where I'm at. That's where you need to be. The party is going down right now. I mean, it's getting lit up in here. The mimosas have definitely kicked in. But I'm going to let C-Wiz, you know, we're doing a little something special today, right? Because, you know, it's like the weekend. So I'm going to let C-Wiz tear down a few more times while I'm up in this thing. So, Wizzy, do what you do, dog. Let's get it.
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2: Yes, indeed. Out here broadcasting live right now. 1910 Belcourt Avenue is the location. What you talking about, man? Well, listen, we got the catfish going, the fried chicken going. It is bottomless. So how does this work, right? When you come here, you make your order, you get your first round, and you just keep waving your hand, and they just keep bringing it. They keep bringing the greens. They keep bringing the mac and cheese. They keep bringing the chicken. Whatever it is that you want, everything is on the menu, and it's for you, the bottomless mimosas. We got the hookahs going, and we're celebrating cancer season right here, right now. So you need to pull up here and make this thing a birthday celebration, a weekend celebration. Yeah, see, oh my. Now, we already had one person that had to tap out. They did too many mimosas, and I looked over there, and she was leaning. She was slumped over. I was like, okay, she done. All right, so, you know, it's just barely 1 o'clock, but we done already had a tap out, so I'm feeling good about it. I'm feeling good about it. So come on out here, man, and mess with us. We're going to have a great time. We're going to see you up in here. And again, shout out to that one person I already got. I'm going to do it again. I did one already. Next person that comes in, if it's your birthday this weekend, come to me, AKA it's my birthday, and prove it this weekend, and I'm going to take care of your brunch. I'm doing it again. So pull up on us. 1910 Belcourt Avenue is the location. Jar 10, we live with 92Q. Y'all know we going to grown folks turn up every time.
0: Family Day in the Park 2026 goes down Saturday, October 3rd at Hadley Park.

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92Q Naturals R&B and Throwbacks out here broadcasting live right now. Jar 10, 1910 Bell Court Avenue is the location, man. The mimosas are flowing. The bottomless brunch is happening right now. Sissy Brown, man, she about to queue up and order her food. We going to order some food or what? Yeah, we're about to order food right now, so it's all good. You guys come on up in here. We're going to do the daggone thing. I got another break with you guys. We'll tell you more about what's happening here. Jar 10.

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1: What?
0: So it is what it is.
1: Did they hear
0: you, all yes, they heard all that. You already played that.
1: Are you serious? I mean, I'm saying it was literally two songs ago.
0: So, you know. Hey,
1: but he said they wanted to hear it again.
0: They wanted to hear it again. There
1: I'll
0: you
1: just
0: go.
1: Be trying to keep people on their toes.
0: We up in here live, man. Sissy Brown is in the building.
1: What's up, Kenny?
0: And, you know, it's just going to keep going on and on and on all day, man.
1: I'm here till 4.
0: Here till 4.
1: And then we take a little hiatus for a moment.
0: And then Sean Good coming up in there, do the daggone thing.
1: Until 8.
0: So we outside today.
1: It looks like it's a little rain going on outside.
0: It's trying to do a little something. We ain't worrying about that. It's
1: rain, but that's all right.
0: We turned
1: it's
0: up
1: July
0: on the inside.
1: Even on the people, it's Nashville. They are outside.
0: I heard.
1: Go down to Broadway.
0: I started hearing firecrackers last night.
1: Oh, yeah, me too.
0: I mean, y'all really got firecrackers going on right now.
1: Yes, so, and they're going to go up for about a week after this.
0: Yeah, I know, right? Yeah. You know, we got to pop them off. But yes, for the time, we're at Jordan 10. 1910 Belcourt Avenue is the location. 1910 Belcourt Avenue. You know, the broadcast live part is just going to be going on all day. You know, when you come in, and this is how that the brunch works. They're going to bring you all some stuff. And then you eat that, you raise your hand, they bring you some more stuff. It's bottomless.
1: And it is ridiculous. And you can request whatever you want, because you know, I don't need seafood.
0: Right.
1: So I don't need no shrimp and grits. So can I have some extra chicken, some macaroni and cheese, the greens.
0: The greens. You got to get the greens.
1: Oh, my gosh.
0: If you don't do nothing, get the mac and cheese and the greens.
1: Absolutely. That's the meal in itself.
0: And you're going to win. You're going to win right
1: there. You're good.
0: So shouts out to my man, Chef Gerard. Shouts out to Joe Johnson. I saw him walking around here earlier.
1: Yeah, I saw his car outside. I said, oh, Joe's here. You know when Joe Johnson is around, all you got to do is see what's out front.
0: Yeah. If it's a car that you can't afford, then Joe's
1: it's
0: here.
1: It's Joe. Yeah. I came on Tuesday. He had that Rolls Royce Phantom in the front, the white one. I was like, oh, Joe's here.
0: Every time I was like, man, I am really broke.
1: Yeah.
0: So. Yeah. Come on out here today, John 10, 1910 Belcourt Avenue. The brunch continues. Sissy Brown, you ready to take this thing over?
1: I'm ready. It's 4th of July weekend, so it's time to get it going.
0: We going up, love y'all.
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12: Everyone poops. It's not just the name of a classic potty training book. It's a universal truth. Even though everyone does it, almost no one wants to talk about it. Dr. Tricia Pasricha wants to change that. She's the author of a new book. It's called You've Been Pooping All Wrong. And she says there are three critical P's of pooping. The first is propulsion. Both the voluntary push you exert and the involuntary contractions that happen naturally within your body. Top line, when you feel the need to go, don't hold it. The second P is pliability, which refers to stool softness. The keys to this one are making sure you're drinking enough water and eating enough fiber. And the last P is for pelvic floor. If you can get your knees up above your waist while you're on the toilet, like on a stool or a garbage can or a stack of books even, that can make all the difference. I'm Dr. Sanjay Gupta, helping you live a better life.
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0: 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Here's the 92Q weather forecast.
1: Strong heat-driven thunderstorms possible today. It is a First Alert weather day. I'm WSMB4 First Alert meteorologist Darius Mack. On top of that, still dealing with the excessive heat, with feels like temperatures ranging between 100 and 110 degrees at times.
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1: What did you set this on, hell? You gotta make her say my name one time, here.
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1: You know, Rams are.
3: That's Rams.
1: This is a wild onion.
3: Yeah.
1: You didn't know what it was.
3: I didn't.
1: Yeah.
3: I saw it.
1: Man, I've been trying to class this joint up.

0: All right, this is Leave Professor X Alone. Come here, we got Lindsey Graham talking about have your kids, daughters, and sons sign up.
1: Interesting. Why? Tell someone else to be brave.
0: Man, but I mean, he did serve. Listen, I'll be damned if I'm gonna take military advice from Klinger. Klinger was acting. He isn't. Klinger was acting gay. He's acting straight. Isn't that funny? He's the anti-Klinger. We were talking about Oprah. She looks.
2: Have you seen her feet?
0: I would not have had an occasion.
3: No, she wear them sandals now. She got billion dollar bunions. I'm here to pick

0: Oh, no, what it's called.
1: Apparently, women listen with both sides of their brain. Men just listen with their left side.
0: Get out of here.
1: Just Courtney's eyes.
0: And they talk with both sides of their mouth.
1: That's right. And you better listen both times.

0: And welcome back to the D.L. Hughley Show. Let's get to know more about the sensual Kenny Lattimore with For the Hard Way.
1: You're never going to live that down. People will be
0: like,
2: it's going to be my new thing.
1: Yeah. What is the kinkiest thing you ever did to gospel music?
0: Ooh.
3: Great quote.
2: To gospel music?
0: Yeah, you know.
4: Look at his face.
2: Oh, wow. That's a good one. I think you stumped me. Yeah. I didn't think I was getting stumped today.
1: Speaking of stumped, I actually went to a strip joint when Kirk Franklin's stump came on. At Mons Venus in Tampa.
2: Oh, wow.
1: In Tampa.
2: Okay. I can imagine that.
1: And her name was Cashmere.
4: Yeah.
5: But she her name really Cashmere.
1: Her name was really Cashmere.
0: Top that, Kenny. Top
2: yeah,
0: that.
2: I can't.
1: You never done nothing for you.
4: It could be a BB and CC wine.
2: More respectful.
0: No. Jesus.
6: Alone in the room. You know you've been starting the moment, and then that Lionel Richie come on, and I said Jesus.
7: Turn it. Oh my goodness. I'm gonna have to unmute
2: you. I came from gospel where people used to, you know, criticize me. Oh, you're singing the devil's music and all that. But I was like,

0: Yeah, don't tell me that you listen to gospel music right. when you're getting busy.
1: Right, right.
2: It's like, well, no way. Okay, wait. Now that, well, wait, you, that you wait, okay.
0: So I come from just, that.
2: They thought you were secular when you.
0: Yes. Oh, yes. He's going secular.
2: But you never have knocked nobody off to a gospel song.
0: I promise you.
1: Even by mistake. I got a mistake. And it came on.
2: Not even a hymn.
1: No.
2: I'm not talking about a six to Brandy. That was about a dog.
0: That's true.
3: No BB and CC one.
0: Not even BB and CC. No, no. Didn't get that picture in my mind.
1: Yeah.
0: I'm lost without you. That's kind of me.
2: Never would have made it.
0: Never would have made it. Yeah. No.
2: If it went for this real game.
1: Have you ever stalked a girl before?
0: Wow. Oh, but I've been stalked.
1: Oh, I can believe
4: I can imagine.
0: Okay. Yeah, never been a stalker.
1: Never?
0: Let
2: me explain to the way this works, Kenny. We say something, you don't just give us small answers. We get outlandish. Now, who stalked you?
0: Oh, okay. I don't know the girl's name, but I had literally a person come to my house, get on airplane flights, fly across the country.
4: She was committed.
3: Oh, she had money.
0: She was really committed.
1: Well, would she find you when she got there?
0: Yeah.
1: Wait,
0: and she's a beautiful.
1: She came to your church?
0: She came to the church. And
2: wow. She's beautiful.
5: Were you married then?
0: No, I wasn't married either. I remember my boy with my manager at the time. And we were in another city, ran into her, and he was like, "What's going on? This girl is over here." I said, "That's my stalker."
2: Well,
0: he looked at her and he was like, "She can stalk me. She can stalk. Why don't she stalk me?"
1: Right.
0: And I was like,
1: "No,
0: you don't get it.
1: You don't want crazy to stalk you.
2: I had a stalker."
0: Yeah. Oh, you had one too?
4: Mom does not count.
2: She was heavy.
0: Oh, okay.
2: She's heavy.
0: Okay.
2: All right. So you make traditional love songs, right? Primarily.
0: Yes.
2: You ever put out an album of music for losers, people who are horrible at love? Like they might be stalkers, but then you put this song out.
0: You know, I have to think about this subject matter.
1: Yeah, it's true. Yeah. Stalkers need music, too. They need love it. They need that.
5: You need a sensual instruction song.
0: These are your boundaries. Say it
2: the
0: real
2: quick. Boundaries.
0: These are your boundaries.
1: There you go.
5: Look at that.
0: Hey.
2: On the new album, Restraining Order.
0: Right.
2: By the sensual Kenny Lamar.
1: And speaking about love songs, in your opinion, what is the best love song ever written?
0: Ever written?
1: Yeah, ever.
0: Ooh. Love song.
1: To you.
0: What kind of love? Eros love or like
1: stalker love?
2: What's
1: stalker
2: love?
0: Eros sexual love? Like, I think of Marvin
4: Gaye.
0: Sexual
4: love.
0: I got a chance to sing for the Marvin Gaye stamp. Y'all know Marvin Gaye has a stamp now?
2: Yeah. Mm-hmm.
0: And I thought about what could I sing? And I couldn't sing any of the sensual songs.
1: Why not?
0: Well, I think it was, you know, I guess it was considered not appropriate for the occasion. But, man, you sure love to ball. Ooh.
1: Yes.
0: That's
1: a good
0: right
1: one.
0: In the mood.
2: So Marvin Gaye has a stamp. He does, right?
0: He has a stamp. Mm-hmm. Isn't that great?
5: What place was this that it wasn't appropriate to sing a Marvin Gaye song while they were giving
1: him a
5: stamp?
1: The ball
0: a sensual Marvin Gaye song.
2: Well, you wouldn't sing it on Father's Day. I know that.
3: You wouldn't sing "Let's Get It On."
0: Let's Get It On. Oh, that's a good one, too. Yeah, we dropped that in the
1: fire. We did.
2: And Marvin's not here anymore.
1: Sometimes you play too hard.
2: Maybe the text. I want you back. Ooh, ooh, ooh. We got the Hughley Hustle Home Mix. 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Plus Special K is giving us yet another Short Bus Records presentation. That is up in 20 minutes. It's the D.L. Hughley Show.
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30: When we talk about how much exercise someone should get, current guidelines call for about 150 minutes of moderate intensity exercise or 75 minutes of vigorous intensity exercise every week. New study out of the UK makes a strong case for vigorous exercise if and when you can do it. Now, researchers determined that even little bursts of vigorous exercise can significantly reduce someone's risk of 8 different diseases: dementia, type 2 diabetes, fatty liver disease, chronic respiratory disease, chronic kidney disease, immune-mediated inflammatory diseases, major cardiovascular events, and atrial fibrillation. We're not talking about complicated training programs here. Just work with what you can into your everyday life. If you are breathless and unable to speak in complete sentences, then you've hit the mark. I'm Dr. Sanjay Gupta, helping you live a better life.
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1: Christian's internet.
2: Okay.
1: I'm not a soothsayer. I'm not Pied Piper. If I have a lot of power, I can't even make you be quiet for a minute.
0: It's the DL Hughley Show. And we're back.
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1: Now it's time for the streaming movie review with Alebo, the streaming hack warrior.
2: Hamne selami anani. Ola me say. Hame, hame, ham. Uh oh. Dear, my home brother.
1: What's that, Alebo?
2: April is just winding down. I hope you paid your taxes. If you don't, they will come after you like one of Nick the Cannon's baby's mamas. I'm serious. You know, people hate to pay in the tax season because you realize your salary is just a suggestion. Uh-oh. It's the only time of the season when math causes physical pain. But mostly, people hate the tax season because it's the only time the government reminds you exactly how expensive it is to live in a free country. I'm serious. You know, dear my home brother, I am a warrior. I don't send in a WN2 form.
1: Why?
2: I just send a full body picture of me in a warrior pose, ready to attack. Now the IRS sends me their W2 forms. I'm serious. Today's movie is one that people have been waiting for the whole year. The movie is Michael, starring Jafar D. Jackson. You know, this is Jermaine D. Jackson's son, so it is Michael's nephew. Of course, this is the long-awaited story of Michael D. Jackson, the king of the pop. This movie follows him from Indiana to stardom. And I have to tell you, this movie features the black Michael and the almost white Michael, but not the all-the-way white Michael. That was the Michael who could not look at the man in the mirror. I'm serious. This movie is much like the Jackson American Dream series, but it is not 6 hours long. Jafar D. Jackson is very good. He looks, he sounds, and he dances like Michael. But it is not like the movie Ray, where you get to see all of the dirt. This movie is like a 2-hour denial letter that treats Neverland Ranch like a Disney resort, in the allegations like parking tickets. It's not a biopic, it's a greatest hits alibi with better choreography. I'm serious. It's more of a I want to be starting something than a thriller. Uh-oh. I will give this movie 3.5 handbags because there is something in this movie for everyone. And in honor of this movie, I will send you a bottle of my new Neverland Ranch salad dressing.
1: Oh.
2: It makes your salad moonwalk into your mouth. It's the dressing that turns a salad into a sleepover. I'm serious. This is Ebo, your streaming warrior, with the Stream Hacking Movie Review. Hamne selami anani. Stay safe and healthy. Hamne, hamne, ham.
0: 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You're checking out
1: the D.L. Hughley Show.
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19: A better life with Dr. Sanjay Gupta.
20: We talk a lot here about ultra-processed foods and the many ways in which they can negatively impact your health. They've been linked to weight gain, obesity, type 2 diabetes, cardiovascular disease, even cancer. And now a new study out of UCSF found that high ultra-processed food intake was associated with something called intramuscular fat, which is exactly what it sounds like. That's fat inside your muscles, which can cause them to become weaker. Now, in this particular study, the researchers noticed more wear and tear and pain in people's knees because of weakened thigh muscles. Cutting back on ultra-processed foods isn't easy. The CDC estimates at least half the calories in our diet come from ultra-processed foods. But if you're looking to eat cleaner, cutting out sugar-sweetened beverages, that may be the best number one thing you can do to try and get started. I'm Dr. Sanjay Gupta, helping you live a better life.
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0: 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Uncle Joe's got the tongues, Auntie's got the playlist, and DL's got the clapbacks. This 4th of July, let's throw shade, burn meat, and reload the best of the DL Hughley Show, America. You're welcome. Yeah. It's the DL Hughley Show.
1: And we're back.

0: Al Hughley, a.k.a. Special Al K, to drop another joint on Short Bus Records.
1: And it's your boy Special K, another Short Bus Records, banger baby baby. Now listen up, everybody. Ryan Clark lit into RG3 for criticizing Angel Reese with his second white wife sipping tea in the background. RG3 seems to have an affinity for white women, even referring to his wife as a tall glass of milk. Here's White Wife. It's another bang on Short Bus Records, baby baby.
2: 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And don't never come back.
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14: A Better Life with Dr. Sanjay Gupta.
15: As someone who's been married nearly 25 years, I'll tell you, there's a lot of great things about having a spouse. And according to a new study out of the University of Miami Health System, marriage might even be linked to a lower risk of cancer. Why? Well, the researchers said people who are married are less likely to engage in risky behavior. They're more likely to get a nudge to go to regular preventive medicine appointments and screenings. And they have a partner to share the load of family obligations, household chores, and finances. No one is saying you should get married in the pursuit of better health. But if you are single, how can you build a strong support system to maybe get some of these same benefits? Do your own research, find out what's important, and then hold members of your squad accountable and let them hold you accountable as well. That can provide a lot of support. I'm Dr. Sanjay Gupta, helping you live a better life.

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1: Man, you see, Dak Prescott, he called off his wedding a month before the wedding because
0: she wasn't going to sign the prenup.
1: He's like, man, stop playing with me.
0: You ain't threw one ball.
2: Yeah. That's it. Sorry, man.
1: Trying to get half that money. It's like, that's just another ring that Dak ain't going to get.
2: Good one, Skip.
0: First prescription socks, now then Skip, you on a roll. We should feature you on coming to the stage. Civil rights, Levin Byer, resting. The organizer of the 1963 March on Washington, and a gay dude. So, who else gonna teach you how to march better? I mean, you know what I'm saying? they give a hell of a parade. I'm just telling you. Come on, that boy has a thong on. That's crazy. I'm like.
3: Florida is one of 16 states that place no limits on first cousin marriage.
0: Yeah, women can't control their bodies, but cousins can. That's crazy.
3: Cousins can.
0: Who fights for the right to be able to knock off their cousin? I know when I was growing up, everybody had that one cousin you wanted to knock off, but you didn't. You don't want the slow baby to be like, cousin, daddy, come on and take care of your responsibilities. You don't want that. And if you're going to do something as decrepit, then sneak and do it. Don't legislate it. Don't put it in law. Don't write it down. RFK, where the Health and Human Service, everything is coming back. Like rubella. Rubella, I didn't even know what that was. Whooping cough, rickets, scurvy. If you ask me, the wrong Kennedy took flying lessons. That's all I'm saying. Any cousins?
4: Oh, my God.
0: The wrong Kennedy took a drive for the convertible. Oh, I'm just telling you. It was the wrong one. If he had been on the Chappaquiddick Bridge, none of this stuff would be here right now.
1: See that?
5: The blackness.

Hi, this is John Travolta, and every afternoon I time my radio to my favorite homie, my black brother, Delio Hugely. No, wait, that's not it. Dolly Hugs-A-Lot. Hold on, I'm gonna get this.

0: It is the D.L. Hughley Show. Welcome to the program. A young man who is making a little bit of a noise right now. Please put your hands together for Major. How you doing, young man?
1: What's happening, Unc? How are you doing?
0: I'm exceptional. So you're starting the tour, I see, huh?
1: Yeah, we just hit, we did L.A. and Atlanta. Atlanta was the big kickoff. You know, they always set the bar high. And then L.A., Uncle Stevie Wonder showed up. And, man, it was a great time. So I'm off to
0: How did he know he showed up? Was he just...
1: Listen, you know he was one of the...
0: How did he know there's a ribbon in the sky? How does he know any of that? No, I'm just kidding. So he showed up, he had a good time?
1: He did. We were at the Peppermint Club. He was one of the first to say, "Why I Love You," which is what we're celebrating 10 years of. He says, "I believe it will be the wedding love song for years to come." And Unc, I said, if Stevie saw it, you know we had something.
0: Oh, yeah, that's it. I bet you better be glad you got that joke off before he was there.
1: I bet you. I said it while he was there. I said it on my chest. That's in the whole chest.
0: The thing that we were talking... It doesn't seem like 10 years ago when you, when This Is Why I Love You came out.
1: The time has moved fast for sure, but we were at your house for the Christmas party when I let y'all hear it for the first time. Remember? Oh, no, it was you and Lady Hughes,

0: one of y'all anniversary things, and I let you all hear it before it released. And you were like, yo, that's a song. And yeah. I said, say less. Watch so what happens.
1: That'd be over 12 years ago with that song. That's a long
0: time. Yeah, absolutely. Absolutely. Yeah.
1: It's still a big wedding song, right? Because there are people who are eating off. What is that song by Tony Terry, When I'm With You?
0: For You by Kenny Lattimore.
1: For You by Kenny Lattimore. They work every Saturday. Every Saturday.
0: And thanks to, shout out to Kenny, who just celebrated 30 years on his debut album. But he actually was the one that gave me the pep talk on, bro, you can charge more. You got the wedding song. You have the song. So it changed
1: more.
0: My life, bro.
1: People already got cakes and weddings to pay for, and now all of a sudden you're gonna charge them. You know, if they love you. What does it say to you that you've been around, you've been able to hang around 10 years, you're working on the road, you're as relevant as ever? What does that feel like to you?
0: It's surreal. I've been at this thing for a minute. When Why I Love You hit, a lot of people are like, you're like an overnight success, and I'm like, well, that was a long night. Because I have been working for a long time for something to hit. And when Why I Love You hit, it just opened all the doors. But I was glad I was ready. I've been putting in the work. You know, people are still getting married to it. It's at half a billion streams.
1: You know what you need? You need a restraining order song. You need that too. You got to get you a restraining order song.
0: Imagine that. We'll have you start it off with the intro.
1: Oh, I wonder why me.
0: Listen, Why I Love You, it's hitting, man, and I'm grateful. I got a whole bunch of stuff, and on the tour, I'm teasing that one of my brand new ones that's about to come out, and bro, it's.
1: Well, I didn't call. I didn't let you call for me to tease you. What is it? A brand new song coming out or not?
0: It's a brand new song. Y'all don't laugh at him.
2: Hey, what else are we gonna do,
1: Major? If they didn't laugh at me, you wouldn't be on the phone, baby. Their laughter is funding this call, Jazz, baby boy.
0: Jazz, stop laughing at him.
2: Listen, I can't help it. That's the only way to keep my sanity.
1: This is why they love me. That's this.
3: Yes. And payday.
2: Exactly.
1: Yeah, there's that too. All right. Well, thank you for calling in. Thank you for sharing. Good luck to you, man. Be careful.
2: Thanks,
1: on
2: Major.
1: The road. And make a lot of people smile. All right, baby boy. Yeah, take care. Major, come check it out if you are in proximity. We got more of the D.L. Hughley Show coming right up. It's the D.L. Hughley Show.
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11: A better life with Dr. Sanjay Gupta.
12: When you need your body to perform, but some of your muscles are having trouble, other muscles can sometimes help compensate. This is a great thing short term, but long term it can lead to serious and even chronic aches and pains. So if you've got nagging stiffness or irritation somewhere, don't push through it. Try to figure out why it's happening and how you can correct it. Strength and conditioning specialist Dana Santa says, performing exercises at a deliberate tempo makes it easier to notice when the wrong muscles are taking over, and also gives the intended muscles a chance to engage before that compensation kicks in. Dana suggests that starting with primary movement patterns such as squatting, hinging, pushing, pulling, rotating, and core can help make compensation easiest to identify and to address. I'm Dr. Sanjay Gupta, helping you live a better life.
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1: Now it's time for the streaming movie review with Alibo, the streaming hack warrior.
2: Hamde salam ni anani. Olam ni say. Hamni, hamni, ham. Uh oh. DL, my home brother.
1: What's that, Alibo?
2: We are in the spring break. The weather is nice. The flowers are growing. And the allergies are hitting harder than my ex-wife. I'm serious. And you know what else, dear Mahan brother?
1: What?
2: It is also my birthday.
1: Oh.
2: Yes. I remember the day I was born. The only person that cried was the doctor. Then he looked at me while I was cutting my umbilical cord. And he said, congratulations. You have two healthy parents. Uh-oh. It is the one day of the year I try to take off from being a warrior. I try to take off, but my warrior instinct keeps bringing me back in. I cannot help it. On one of my birthdays, I photobombed a Ku Klux and Klan rally. Last year, I won a howling contest with a pack of wolves. And this year, I will arm wrestle an octopus. And he can use all eight arms. I'm serious. Today's review has nothing to do with my birthday, but the lead character is a warrior. The series is Something Very Bad Is Going to Happen, starring Camila de Morrones as Rachel. This is a series streaming on the Netflix. The show starts with Rachel and her fiance traveling to her parents' house for the big wedding. As soon as they make it to the house, a certain atmosphere of horror is felt the week before the celebration of the wedding.
1: Oh.
2: First, she meets the family, and they are creepy. They are creepier than the Adams family. I'm serious. They don't keep their skeletons in the closet. They sit at the dinner table with them. Uh-oh. The closer they get to the wedding, the weirder the things get. Then you start to think, uh-oh, her fiance is part of this whole thing. This is a creepy series. It is so creepy, even the background music whispers, run! It is so creepy, Netflix should send you, are you okay notification? I'm serious. It has more red flags than a communist parade. I give this series 4 handbags. And because it is tax season, I will send you to my Warrior Tax Services, where we crunch numbers and break legs. We make the IRS an offer they can't refuse. Warrior Taxes. We do your taxes so good, it will need witness protection. I'm serious. This is Alibo, your hacking warrior, with a stream hacking movie debut. Hamne.

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19: Everyone poops. It's not just the name of a classic potty training book. It's a universal truth. Even though everyone does it, almost no one wants to talk about it. Dr. Tricia Pasricha wants to change that. She's the author of a new book. It's called You've Been Pooping All Wrong. And she says there are three critical P's of pooping. The first is propulsion. Both the voluntary push you exert and the involuntary contractions that happen naturally within your body. Top line, when you feel the need to go, don't hold it. The second P is pliability, which refers to stool softness. The keys to this one are making sure you're drinking enough water and eating enough fiber. And the last P is for pelvic floor. If you can get your knees up above your waist while you're on the toilet, like on a stool or a garbage can or a stack of books even, that can make all the difference. I'm Dr. Sanjay Gupta, helping you live a better life.
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0: You're listening to the DL Hughley Show. Keep it safe all 4th of July. And don't you dare do anything DL will have to talk about on Monday.
1: Anti-sodomy law. Is that in the Constitution anywhere?
2: Yeah, well,
3: they're calling it a crime against nature.
4: Where are you planning on putting that?
3: Yes.
0: It's the DL Hughley Show. And

0: 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It's Schlitz Malt Liquor Bullseye Barbecue Sauce.
1: Love Schlitz Malt Liquor Bullseye Barbecue, man. 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

0: Remember that time that chick had that stroke? 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
0: He was like,
2: never would have made it.
0: Hey.
1: So what's on your favorite time? Why you talking like that?
0: She had a stroke.
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9: You know, it's funny, when I think back to what the typical American dinner looked like when you and I were kids, there's usually some kind of meat featured at the center of the plate. Vegetables are there, but often thought of as a side dish. More and more, though, we are coming to realize that a plant-based diet, with little or no meat even, is going to be a healthier way to eat for just about everyone. New study out of the University of Hawaii Cancer Center found that eating a high-quality plant-rich diet that includes whole grains, vegetables, and fruits may prevent cognitive impairment even when people start that diet in their late 50s and 60s. Yeah, it's important to make sure you're getting enough protein, fats, complex carbohydrates. Just because you cut out or even cut back on meat, though, is not a license to eat whatever you want. Focus on eating whole, real foods. I'm Dr. Sanjay Gupta, helping you live a better life.
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1: RFK, the Health and Human Services, we went over this yesterday. Everything is coming back. Like rubella, I didn't even know what that was. Whooping cough, rickets, scurvy.
2: Everything coming back. I got dandruff and I'm bald. What the hell, huh?
1: I got to put that with my prescription sock.
2: That yes, whole picture sure. was AI.
3: Yeah, the whole picture was AI.
2: First of all, I'm going to tell you, Usher whooped Justin Bieber's ass. I'm telling you right now.
0: Real or not, I know. It's trending.
1: He grabbed Usher because, you know, he's allegedly said shit before. Right?
0: Yeah.
1: He grabbed Usher like he thought he would want.
0: Yes, he did.
1: He sure did.
0: These are my confessions. I don't know.
1: He sure did.
0: But that's
1: AI.
0: Mm-hmm.
1: That's
0: I guess
2: AI.
0: So.
2: Yeah, that's AI. Right.
1: Because it looked like AI grabbed ATL. I saw Gary Owen on something. And Gary Owen was basically defending Jelly Roll. Did you see that?
0: What part? No.
1: He was saying they asked him the questions, you know, and if I were him, I wouldn't say anything. I wasn't prepared to be perceived as believing that thing. Because you sound like somebody who wants to say something but won't. They call Gary Owen sickle cell because only black people get it.
0: I saw where, I guess, The Bachelorette was canceled.
1: Yeah, that's what I said, yeah.
0: All because, I guess, some footage from a long time ago came back to haunt her.
2: You know how many millions of dollars they blew off to that? Millions.
1: Yeah.
0: Oh, my goodness.
2: A whole
1: what
2: season.
1: Did she, do?
2: She was doing press. After she was beating 22. Up a partner.
0: Yes.
2: Yeah, she was pretty violent.
0: Mean,
2: she was pretty
0: that's violent. Crazy.
1: Bachelorette is better than Defended, I bet.
4: Everybody, the whole team working together is awesome. All of them are intelligent. They bring us news, entertainment, and education. You can't beat the D.L. Hughley Show Monday through Friday.

0: right, ladies and gentlemen, join us on the program. A very, very talented young man and a humanitarian. I ain't got to say all that. Put your hands together for Malik Yoma. How you doing, man?
1: Say it twice, man. I could use it twice today.
0: I did not know this. I mean, in preparation for the interview with you, I know you're working, you know, of course, with black men and also mental health as well as, you know, physical health. I had no idea you had a quadruple bypass. So you look like the picture of health.
1: Well, man, that's the scariest part, bro. You know, you're walking around and you're working out and you're eating well and you're doing all the right things. And then you realize that there's actually blockage in your arteries.
0: How did you realize that? What was there, like, would you start feeling bad?
1: I was filming The Last OG, and I thought I had heartburn. I finished work, had a little sandwich, took a bike ride, and then I felt what I thought was heartburn. Went to the doctor a couple of days later because it persisted, and it took a few months to realize what it was because I had to go through a series of blood tests and stool tests and ultimately an angiogram, ultimately CT scan and an angiogram revealed 4 blocked arteries.
0: Now, wow.
1: Yeah. And I have both my parents.

0: parents had it. They both had surgery, but I thought I beat it, you know, just with my lifestyle. But what I learned.
1: So it's hereditary, and there was nothing you could do about it, right? So
0: it was right. So we hear predisposition, we hear hereditary, and I think one of the most important things why I've become so passionate about educating folks is that there are two proteins that if you do have heart disease in your family, and you know, of our generation, you know, I was 53 years old when it happened. You believe you're eating right, you're doing all the right things, you look healthy, but there's something called lipoprotein, little a,
1: yep,
0: C-reactive protein. And if those levels are elevated, then that's an indicator. And unfortunately, 70% of people that have heart attacks or any heart issue, heart disease, not only that, but if you get your yearly physical, the cholesterol levels will read as normal, within normal range. So it's that much more detailed.
1: Yeah, they do a test called where they test the particles. I think we get it.
0: Yeah,
1: it's interesting because when you're younger, you don't think like this. You just be like, man, I'm doing good. And I think you got to be an advocate for your own health, both mentally and physically, obviously. But you have to know kind of what things to ask for, because you know sometimes it's like a bit like trying to describe a sound to someone.
0: Well, that's what's crazy, exactly, because when you go in there, so in my case, all right, doc, you go down that path of heartburn. So they're prescribing protocol for heartburn, which isn't addressing your real issue, which is the burning that I was feeling was actually lactic acid, because when the arteries are blocked, the body will grab any liquid, right? And so that's what it's pushing through, and that's what you feel. Some people don't feel anything. So like Isaac Hayes is a, for instance, right? I don't know if this is what it was with him, but we know he died when he was on the treadmill. Like those kinds of things happen. Oh, my man was in the gym and he just fell over and died, and that kind of thing. And yeah, you don't know. And so this has definitely become, you know, another part of the mission in terms of advocacy for things that...
1: Now that you scared the out of me, I gotta get out the phone now. Thanks a lot, Malik.
0: Listen, but you said you get those particles, and that's it.
1: I do.
0: Those particles, that's that lipoprotein.
1: Always good to hear from you, man. You still playing guitar?
0: Love always, man. Thank you.
1: All right, take care, man. Take care of yourself. All right,
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20: Everyone poops. It's not just the name of a classic potty training book. It's a universal truth. Even though everyone does it, almost no one wants to talk about it. Dr. Tricia Pasricha wants to change that. She's the author of a new book. It's called You've Been Pooping All Wrong. And she says there are three critical P's of pooping. The first is propulsion. Both the voluntary push you exert and the involuntary contractions that happen naturally within your body. Top line, when you feel the need to go, don't hold it. The second P is pliability, which refers to stool softness. The keys to this one are making sure you're drinking enough water and eating enough fiber. And the last P is for pelvic floor. If you can get your knees up above your waist while you're on the toilet, like on a stool or a garbage can or a stack of books even, that can make all the difference. I'm Dr. Sanjay Gupta, helping you live a better life.

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0: 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Uncle Joe's got the tongs, Auntie's got the playlist, and DL's got the clapbacks. This 4th of July, let's throw shade, burn me, and reload the best of the DL Hughley Show, America. You're welcome. It's the DL Hughley Show. And we're back.
1: We're going to be taking a little vacation the 4th of July. 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

0: orgasm too quick. Women act like you done broke the law. You ain't. Yeah, but I ain't horny no more either, am I? You could have just like I did. You around with that foreplay. Yeah. I got right to the point. Side girl, I just wanted to knock that first one out the way. Now I'm going to tear that ass up. You don't know who you with, girl. I work you like a part-time job. Is it morning already? Just yourself a kids mess up too. You got kids, you ain't getting out till the kids go to sleep. Wait till the kids sleep. Is the door locked? Them kids sleep. Kids know you want to get something, they never take their black ass to sleep. They stay up late drinking coffee, taking no dough. Cause the woman's biggest fear that their kids gonna catch them, ain't it? You know they gonna catch you one day, that door gonna creak open on your ass. Yeah. Get out!
1: You look like the 4th of July. Makes me want a hot dog real bad.
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1: It's time for our hour feature. Welcome to the stage where people where we spotlight some of the funniest comedians. Some you know, some you don't. Today, welcome to the stage. What is this? WTTS, what's that?
2: Welcome to the stage.
1: Oh.
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1: Welcome to the stage, Andre D. Thompson.
4: I got into a good argument about Jordan versus LeBron. He was debating it. Who's better? I'm a big fan of both. I love LeBron. I want him to win. But I do think Jordan is better. And my reason that Jordan is better is because of his sneakers. Hear me out. People used to get sent upstairs for Jordan sneakers. I mean dead. People used to die behind some Jordans. You can send your child to anywhere in some LeBrons. He coming home safe. He's coming home safest. He might have extra sneakers when he come back. He might come back with a pair of Jordans. Nobody wants them. People used to be like, no, don't wear those uptown. You know what's gonna happen. You leave with those. They warn you what neighborhood to go to, predicated solely upon your shoes. That's how good this motherfucker was at dunking baskets, Nick. Your shoes to get you sent to meet Jesus now. Your sneakers is so nice, you gotta talk to God today. LeBron's walking, you go to Baghdad twice. Ain't nobody robbing you. You coming back home. Two tours, you coming back. With medals, you good. All that ankle support, this is ugly. And super boots. You can fight crime in them. You a cop, you can fight crime. You got extra pockets in your sneakers. You got pockets.
1: Very funny. All right, we got more of the show coming up about 15 minutes. It is the D.L. Hughley Show. Skip. Now, when you make a steak, you're supposed to not wash it off, and you're supposed to let it rest.
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1: When you open wine, you're not supposed to drink it right away. You're supposed to open it up and let it rest, right? Get mm-hmm. room temperature, right?
5: Yep.
1: So maybe he is right.
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6: This is the Daily Play with Joy Taylor. 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Canada faces Morocco in H-Town, and Paraguay takes on powerhouse France in Philly. But American eyes and hearts are focused on the U.S. men's national team. The group have already stacked up 3 wins, the most ever for a men's U.S. World Cup squad. The tournament kicked off for the U.S. with a dominant win over in L.A. Win number 2 came against Australia, 2-0 in front of a crazy crowd in Seattle. And then on Wednesday in the Bay Area, an intense knockout round matchup with Bosnia. Flo Balogun was issued a very questionable red card after a video review, and the fellas really had a battle to hang on with 10 men. In a moment of brilliance, though, Malik Tillman scored a free kick that helped propel the team to the round of 16. For more on this and other top stories of the day, tune into the Daily Play with Joy Taylor at UrbanOnePodcast.com or wherever you get your podcasts.
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27: I'm feeling lucky to have my college-age kids home with me for a few weeks this summer. And one of the things I know we're going to be talking about, AI. I've started to use it more often at the hospital to get fresh takes on patient problems that I'm trying to solve. And for my girls, well, I know that they are navigating college now with these new powerful tools. Something, frankly, that you and I couldn't have even imagined when we were in school. But while it may be tempting to outsource your studying and your work to these large language models, I beg you not to. And that's because AI chatbots tend to reproduce what researchers call weird viewpoints. That's an acronym: Western, Educated, Industrialized, Rich, and Democratic. Look, AI isn't going away, and admittedly, it can be a really powerful tool, but you don't want it doing your thinking for you. I'm Dr. Sanjay Gupta, helping you live a better life.

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2: Now it's time for what you need to know with the one and only Sybil Wilkes.
3: It's Sybil Wilkes with what we need to know. Across the country, millions are facing extreme heat warnings over the holiday weekend. In the nation's capital, Mayor Muriel Bowser urged people to limit time outdoors as temps are expected to hit a record-breaking 101 degrees Saturday. And out west, where wildfires are raging in Colorado, the governor issued an urgent plea to residents to completely avoid fireworks. Pope Leo XIV was awarded the National Constitution Center's 38th Liberty Medal during a ceremony Friday in Philadelphia. The award recognizes the Pope's lifelong work promoting religious liberty and freedom of expression. The Chicago-born Pope took part virtually, delivering his remarks live from the Vatican. And folks heeding the warnings about the heat, it looks like many are headed to the movies. Minions and Monsters raked in over $14 million at box office opening day alone, and Pixar's Toy Story isn't playing around, expected to capture up to $45 million over the weekend. I'm Sybil Wilkes. Be informed, be empowered, and please be safe.
2: Thank you so much, Sybil. Jazz Man. More of the D.L. Hughley Show coming up. 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It's the D.L. Hughley Show.
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12: As someone who's been married nearly 25 years, I'll tell you, there's a lot of great things about having a spouse. And according to a new study out of the University of Miami Health System, marriage might even be linked to a lower risk of cancer. Why? Well, the researchers said people who are married are less likely to engage in risky behavior. They're more likely to get a nudge to go to regular preventive medicine appointments and screenings. And they have a partner to share the load of family obligations, household chores, and finances. No one is saying you should get married in the pursuit of better health. But if you are single, how can you build a strong support system to maybe get some of these same benefits? Do your own research, find out what's important, and then hold members of your squad accountable and let them hold you accountable as well. That can provide a lot of support. I'm Dr. Sanjay Gupta, helping you live a better life.
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1: What did you set this on, hell? You gotta make her say my name one time here.
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3: DJ Johnson caused on social media.
1: Yeah.
3: Basically saying, you know, he looks better in a dress than most women and dresses better.
1: Well,
3: now listen,
1: I know he'll win all the fights.
3: I'm gonna say.
1: Who was the little dude got on the plane?
3: Oh, that's the dude from the Housewives.
1: Man, and he was having a hard time
3: putting his bag up,
1: making that noise. And he looked at me like, man, you know, damn well I'm not helping
3: you. You wouldn't have helped
1: like,
3: him out.
1: We already in the corner, look like we booed up.
4: Social media, and when you at school and there was a dirty book going around, you know, everybody was sharing that
1: a
4: book.
1: Dirty book.
5: Yeah, you know, that's what we called them. You know, hey man,
1: dirty book.
5: Why when we get to the 20s, all the pages are stuck together? What is that about? I can't even.
1: And where are my socks? I can't even talk like that because I did an interview with my family with Blacktail Magazine.
5: And then there's that.
1: And you sitting up there talking about the gold card and the club. And every time I hear somebody tell me what they, I like some of the things he does. Tell me what they are. You lose the podcast bros, but you gain Negroes. Mm-hmm. At a time when everybody else is seeing the error in their ways, you pipe it up and tell them how you like it.
3: Yeah.
1: It's crazy. The last time I seen a dude driving around in a Bronco or a Blazer, black dude saying something that stupid was OJ. I was so exhausted from saving them people, I slept the whole day.
4: That's you know, why you're the human being of the decade. You're not just a week.
1: You know, I don't want to toot my own horn. But
4: again,
3: sounds like you tooting a lot right now.
5: You double joining
1: anyway,
5: like that?
1: This is, yeah, well, I'd never leave the house.

0: All right, ladies and gentlemen, we're excited to have her on the program. She's talented, she's smart, she's pretty, and she's taking all the jobs from everybody right now. She's singing, writing, acting. It's too much. Put your hands together for Carrie Hilson. How are you, my dear?
1: Hi, dear.
0: You know you don't have to take all the jobs, right? You can leave some for other people. You know that, right?
1: You know, I'm not taking no. You know what's for me is for me. What's for you is you. And that's that on that. You know, I'm just using my gift. You know?
0: Yeah, man. Like, yeah, did your agent tell you to say that? Did your agent say that?
1: So, but I've been blessed. You know, this has been a welcomed acting I'm referring to has been really a welcome change. I get, you know, time gets to stop for a moment and you know, you get to check out a reality and be in an alternate reality for a few weeks.
0: Yeah, I just do that when I get high, but that's okay if you want to act too. That's
1: not for a few weeks. Yeah.
0: yeah what can I say? It's very funny because you're very talented in one endeavor, but sometimes, you know, obviously, where they say God doesn't give with both hands, so sometimes you can be talented in one way and it's harder than the other. Does your ability to sing and produce, did it help you in your acting endeavor?
1: Not at all. I mean, it's so different. You know, I feel like I'm a newbie. You know what I mean? This is so different. And I love feeling like a student again, you know, where I'm learning a new craft, owning a new craft, and putting my entire focus into it. Because that's what it requires. It's not easy work. Yeah.
0: Would you say that the elements of have those kind of drawbacks, those kind of hurdles presented themselves in your life, too?
1: Well, yeah. I mean, there were times where I would table my love life for my career, and there were times that I would table my career for my love life. And I've learned that the balance is really, that's the key, is being able to do both, or all the things, really, that your heart desires. And 'cause I believe that that's

0: there for a reason. So, yeah, I mean, honestly, I've been on both sides of that coin, and I don't like either side.
1: I'm glad. I don't like either side, so I wrote a movie. I was in a movie, but I wanted to see it. Here it is. I can't tell you. I'm very happy for you. I think you're very talented. I think
2: and she's pretty, I'm too. I got a chance to meet her in person, yeah. D, about a year or two ago in Atlanta. She's gorgeous in person. Yeah.
1: I've seen her. She's my screensaver. I don't need you to tell me. Skip listening up.
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1: No, but Carrie Hilson, thank you for joining us. 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Good luck to you, the one. 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
7: 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This is a great thing short term, but long term it can lead to serious and even chronic aches and pains. So if you've got nagging stiffness or irritation somewhere, don't push through it. Try to figure out why it's happening and how you can correct it. Strength and conditioning specialist Dana Santa says, performing exercises at a deliberate tempo makes it easier to notice when the wrong muscles are taking over, and also gives the intended muscles a chance to engage before that compensation kicks in. Dana suggests that starting with primary movement patterns such as squatting, hinging, pushing, pulling, rotating, and core can help make compensation easiest to identify and to address. I'm Dr. Sanjay Gupta, helping you live a better life.
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19: You know, it's funny, when I think back to what the typical American dinner looked like when you and I were kids, there's usually some kind of meat featured at the center of the plate. Vegetables are there, but often thought of as a side dish. More and more, though, we are coming to realize that a plant-based diet, with little or no meat even, is going to be a healthier way to eat for just about everyone. New study out of the University of Hawaii Cancer Center found that eating a high-quality plant-rich diet that includes whole grains, vegetables, and fruits may prevent cognitive impairment even when people start that diet in their late 50s and 60s. Yeah, it's important to make sure you're getting enough protein, fats, complex carbohydrates. Just because you cut out or even cut back on meat, though, is not a license to eat whatever you want. Focus on eating whole, real foods. I'm Dr. Sanjay Gupta, helping you live a better life.
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4: Hello, my brothers and sisters. This is Jamal Kingsley, the militant man, here to expose racism hidden in our everyday lives. Why is it the big shark is a great white shark, yet the black fish like the movie is a killer whale? Oh, when you white, you great, but when you black, you just a killer? Think about it, my brother. And why is it in the Marvel Universe, the superhero Storm, she's black, but her hair is white? Even when you a superhero, white got to come out on top. Think about it, my brother. And why is it a black cat represents bad luck, yet a white rabbit's foot is supposed to be good luck? Well, damn it, it wasn't good luck for the rabbit who lost it. Think about it, my brother. This has been Jamal Kingsley, the militant man. And until next time, stay woke and think about it, my brother.
5: All right, that puts a wrap on the D.L. Hughley 4th of July weekend celebration. Hey, on the next D.L. Hughley show, we will be back. Yep, live. D.L. will be here. Jasmine, the whole crew, doing what we do. You know how we get down. Right here on the D.L. Hughley show.

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16: I don't know about you, but my social media feeds are flooded with lotions and potions and gadgets, all promising to unlock different components of longevity. But if you log off, take a step back from all the hype, you'll find that the actual keys to a longer, healthier life are hiding in plain sight. There are four of them. Number one, nutrition. The Mediterranean diet really is the gold standard. Number two, exercise. You should be getting 150 minutes of moderate intensity exercise or 75 minutes of vigorous intensity exercise every week, plus strength training and stretching. Number three, sleep. Sleep is when your body and your brain repair themselves. You should be getting 7 to 9 hours a night. And finally, number four often gets forgotten, socialization. It's not a bonus. It's a necessity for a healthy life, finding a sense of community, purpose, and belonging. I'm Dr. Sanjay Gupta, helping you live a better life.
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11: Everyone poops. It's not just the name of a classic potty training book. It's a universal truth. Even though everyone does it, almost no one wants to talk about it. Dr. Tricia Pasricha wants to change that. She's the author of a new book. It's called You've Been Pooping All Wrong. And she says there are three critical P's of pooping. The first is propulsion. Both the voluntary push you exert and the involuntary contractions that happen naturally within your body. Top line, when you feel the need to go, don't hold it. The second P is pliability, which refers to stool softness. The keys to this one are making sure you're drinking enough water and eating enough fiber. And the last P is for pelvic floor. If you can get your knees up above your waist while you're on the toilet, like on a stool or a garbage can or a stack of books even, that can make all the difference. I'm Dr. Sanjay Gupta, helping you live a better life.
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0: can meet her, but you gotta text LIMIT, L-I-M-I-T, right now to 95819. We're gonna pay some bills. We'll be right back. 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
14: The heat is crazy. Here's a 92Q weather forecast. Strong heat-driven thunderstorms possible today. It is a First Alert Weather Day. I'm WSB4 First Alert Meteorologist Darius Mack. On top of that, still dealing with the excessive heat, with feels like temperatures ranging between 100 and 110 degrees at times.
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0: 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You're off the clock with Sean Good. 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